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0: 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Yeah. Variety. Yeah, it's kind of our thing.
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Ask It All on today's Variety 101.9 The Mix. And I'm sitting here racking my brain. I'm trying to think, like, is there a celebrity that would make me risk it all? Like, if I was married, I'm not. Okay, brag. Is there a celebrity that I would ruin my whole life for? Probably not, because my wife would already be the most beautiful.

Evanescence on today's Variety 101.9 The Mix. They are probably live right now at the Credit Union One Amphitheater in Tinley Park. I'm so happy that you couldn't have asked for better weather, honestly. I bet all the storms were like, hold up. Amy Lee's got to do her thing in Tinley Park. Everybody take a break, put your boots up. We'll storm another day. It's Alex Warren now on The Mix. They say

0: Orlando's biggest weekend of the summer is almost here. Lollapalooza 2026. 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
1: Me not working hard. Yeah, right. Picture that with a Kodak. Or better yet, go to Times Square, take a picture of me with a Kodak. Took my life from negative to positive. I just want y'all to know that. And tonight, let's enjoy life. Pick

New Tame Impala featuring Jenny from Blackpink on today's Variety 101.9 The Mix. And how serendipitous. What a coincidence. New music, and I'm going to talk about the Mix New Music Club because that's coming up at 9, hosted by McCabe and Jenny. They've got new Ella Langley that isn't Choosin' Texas. She put out a whole album, so we got some new ones on there. New band Camino, Olivia Dina, and more. So stick around. I'm still

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25: Jonathan Vass, Managing Attorney, 114 East Cermak, Chicago. Some work may be performed by or referred to other attorneys.
26: Making Chicago feel good, one song at a time. More of today's variety, starting now. 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

0: And welcome back to the Mix New Music Club on today's Variety 101.9 The Mix. It's McCabe and Jenny. We have a big show planned. You're going to find out which artist has been sharing new music off their unreleased album.
1: Yeah, and we're only 4 weeks away from Lollapalooza. We've got your details on how to win your way in.
0: We'll kick things off with new Alex Warren, Fever Dream, on The Mix. How did

0: You're inside the Mix New Music Club on today's Variety 101.9 The Mix. What's going on? It's McCabe.
1: Hey, I'm Jenny.
0: And recently we sat down with Ryan Tedder of OneRepublic. And one thing you asked him, Jenny, was what song almost didn't make it as a group?
2: Songs that almost didn't happen. Well, I Ain't Worried. I didn't even think I Ain't Worried was a OneRepublic song when I did it. I was writing it for the movie, not thinking that it would be OneRepublic whatsoever.
1: And it became one of the biggest, most viral songs in the United States one year.
0: Yeah, from Top Gun Maverick. We're hoping they'll be a part of Top Gun 3. Right now it is the latest from OneRepublic, Need Your Love on The Mix.

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0: throwing in some of today's variety on 101.9 The Mix. It's McCabe and Jenny, and you're listening to the Mix New Music Club. And Jenny, it is time for a round of Guess Who Is Warming Up in the Shower.
1: Okay. I think this is the first time we've played this one. Recognize his voice anywhere. That was Teddy Swims.
0: Yes, great acoustics in that shower, and you're going to see him September 25th at United Center. Right now, his latest, Mr. Know-It-All.

0: Latest from Olivia Rodrigo, Drop Dead on today's Variety 101.9 The Mix. It's McCabe and Jenny, and you are listening to the Mix New Music Club, and we appreciate you coming back here tonight. And right now, we can see you in real time on the streams, which means you're earning rewards. We have Becky in Woodridge, Kim in Chicago, and Olga in Calumet City.
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0: today's variety, 101.9 The Mix. It's McCabe and Jenny. And right now, if you were to go to Ariana Grande's Instagram, you would hear some of her new songs. She's been giving fans a sneak peek of her song, Oh Well, and Freak. The countdown is on to her new album.
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0: You're going to be seeing him in a few weeks at Lollapalooza. Somber, back to friends on today's Variety 101.9 The Mix. 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
1: Hey.
0: What's going on? It's McCabe. And last night you broke the news that Harry Styles just set a new record at Wembley Stadium. Then I see that there's photos of him and Zoe just walking around London, super casual and cool, not out like celebrating like you just broke a Guinness World Record.
1: You've got to stay humble. And if you don't know, Zoe Kravitz is his fiance. I think she is so happy. They're going to be set for life.
0: Well, next up, they're headed to Brazil. It is the latest from Harry Styles, American Girls on the Mix.

0: 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It's McCabe and Jenny, and thank you for joining us tonight. And you can check out some of our latest interviews from Sienna Spiro to Maisie Peters and Martin Garrix. 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

Chicago's biggest weekend of the summer is almost here. 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

0: pizza, and we want to make sure you are there. 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

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Lollapalooza 2026. 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

It's today's Variety 101.9 The Mix. What's up? It's Jonah. And hey, we want to give you a chance to go to Lollapalooza. And here's what you got to do, all right? 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
3: 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Prizes are offered as is.
1: Isn't this exciting?
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1: But wait.
3: 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The mix is not responsible for lost mail. 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Employees of the mix, Hubbard Radio, its property, sponsors, vendors, and their immediate families are not eligible.
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3: 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No purchase necessary. Void where prohibited. All decisions of the mix are final.
1: And there you have it. Happy winning from the mix.
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It's today's Variety 101.9 The Mix, and I'm sure that y'all have seen now who has been at Taylor Swift and Travis Kelce's wedding. And yes, Sombra was on that list, and he was actually asked recently, he was asked anything about it, and here he said exactly no comment. It's The Mix.

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1: The girl next door, you know? I don't know what to do. So

heat waves are still here, but at least the rain's coming, right? It's today's Variety 101.9 The Mix. What's up? It's Jonah. And hey, I've got a question for you. When do you think is the appropriate time where someone who's been living in Chicago for a while becomes a local? All right, I've been here for about 5 years now, almost six. I feel like I'm a local now, right? It's The Mix.

Chicago's biggest weekend of the summer is almost here. Lollapalooza 2026. 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

0: 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Yeah. Variety. Yeah, it's kind of our thing.
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0: Chicago's biggest weekend of the summer is almost here. Lollapalooza 2026. 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

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Lollapalooza 2026. 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

0: 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Yeah. Variety. Yeah, it's kind of our thing.
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14: All right, isolated showers for your mixed weather today. Maybe some thunderstorms also. And a high in the low 80s, and then we get back down to the upper 60s tonight. More rain possible. There's your weather on the mix.
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0: 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Lollapalooza 2026. 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
2: Good morning, 5:31. Did you feel it? Some residents of the north suburbs did feel a little rumbling, stumbling after a 2.9 magnitude earthquake struck in Lake Michigan around 2:40 in the afternoon yesterday, 13.8 miles northeast of Evanston, to be exact. Here's a guy who says, wow, man, nature is nuts.
3: I've never even had a clue that there could be such a thing here. It just fascinates me that how powerful Mother Nature and the earth is and what could be.
2: Yeah, he was up there. He felt it. Glencoe, Highland Park, Evanston, Libertyville, Lincolnwood, people in those places did report feeling the quake. No reports of damage. There was another earthquake like this on the lake 2 years ago.
4: I want to hear from someone on a boat.
5: Yeah.
2: Yeah.
4: You know what I mean?
2: Get awfully choppy out here.
4: Or like, is that a dinosaur boat? Yeah, what is that?
5: Godzilla? Yeah.
2: I was wondering if it's possible to have a tsunami off of a lake. I've only heard of ocean tsunami.
5: Yeah.
2: But I mean, if you have an earthquake onto the lake, let's say it was more severe and it was higher on the Richter scale, would that cause that?
4: Lake Michigan breaks all the rules.
2: Right.
4: Exactly. Like, yeah. It's like riptides and stuff. You know what I mean?
5: So. Not knowing anything, but how could it not? You know what I mean?
2: You're right. Yeah.
5: Yeah.
2: All right. Let's hope that doesn't happen.
5: Wow.
2: All right. You have probably heard these songs. Those are both classics from Welsh singer Bonnie Tyler, who has passed away at the age of 75 after an illness. Those two songs, Holding Out for a Hero and Total Eclipse of the Heart, two of the biggest global hits of the 80s that have been heard in countless movies and commercials since. And Bonnie Tyler was touring up until recently.
5: Oh, man.
2: And when they had the eclipse a few years ago, she, like, performed this.
5: Yeah, that's right.
2: I think
5: she did.
2: During the total eclipse.
5: I think
2: with a Jonas brother, in fact, I want to say.
5: Feels right.
2: Yeah, on a
5: Frankie
2: boat.
5: Or Kevin?
2: One of them. Anyway. RIP to Bonnie Tyler. And finally, people want to come here, especially at this time of year. Chicago is among the top U.S. cities to visit in 2026. Number 5, to be exact, Chicago, Illinois, preceded only by, or I guess beaten only by, New Orleans, Savannah, Georgia, Charleston, South Carolina, and Santa Fe, New Mexico. Kind
5: Ooh.
2: Of a surprise
4: yeah.
2: at the top
4: people
2: of
4: like to be
2: the
4: hot.
2: List.
5: Yeah.
2: Apparently,
5: well,
2: that's what it is.
5: Big Rent fans. There's that song Santa Fe, as you all know, on the Broadway recording of Rent.
4: I went to New Orleans one summer. I was like, never again. If you love sweat.
5: Come here for Thanksgiving. Don't come here.
4: So hot.
5: Yeah. And like thick, right?
4: Oh, God. It's swampy. I mean, it is like you go outside, you're so hot. And then it usually down. They have those random rains, you know?
5: Right. Yeah.
4: You get soaking wet and then you're like hot again.
5: Right.
4: It's so good. So crazy.
2: Wring your shirt out into a big pot, throw some vegetables in there. You got gumbo.
5: There's what it is. Yes, sir.
4: Slam some hurricanes. Call it a day.
5: I say that's why everybody drinks so much there, because you're just like miserable. Oh, interesting.
2: Cubs win last night in Baltimore over the Orioles.
5: Hey.
2: They will go for a 3-game sweep this afternoon. Opposite results for the Sox on the south side. They've had a total dud of a series so far against the Red Sox. They lost again last night. They try not to get swept this afternoon at the rate. World Cup action returns tonight with France against Morocco in Boston. Actually, Foxborough. Mixed weather, mostly cloudy, showers and or storms possible at a high in the low 80s, and we get back to the upper 60s tonight. 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
5: We got to figure out what team we're all going to get behind now in the World Cup, or do we just turn it off? I don't know. I mean, Argentina seems pretty great, but you know, Morocco sounds fun. French people smoke. I don't know. We'll have to decide today. Good morning. It's Chris, Nick, and Whip on the mix.

0: making a great day. Good morning. It's Chris, Nikki, and Whip in the morning on the Mix.
1: 75 degrees, high around 83. There is a chance of some scattered thunderstorms, about 50%, so look out for that.
0: Not bad. All right, we'll be all right. We'll be fine. Get that out of the way. That's okay. Might rain on the taste, I guess, if you're out there this afternoon, huh? Okay. So you're going to have wet ribs.
1: Yeah. You're sounding very like a motivational speaker right now.
2: You're gonna be fine.
1: You guys, we're gonna just a little rain.
2: Yes.
1: The lawn's gonna need it.
0: Right. Yeah. And all I need is $4,000 from you today.
2: Yeah. Right.
0: That we're gonna turn into $80,000 for you a year
2: for
0: from
2: sure.
0: today.
1: Let's
0: That's
1: get
0: all this
1: some
0: is.
1: Crypto coins.
0: Yes. Who is in? Yes. Yes. Yes. Who's the first person? Who's the bravest person in the room?
1: Yeah,
0: oh my
1: God.
0: Goodness! I love it. Yesterday I went ahead and practiced adult free will. I realized I had it.
1: Cool.
0: I was on the way home, and I was hungry, and I was imagining what's in our fridge. And I was like, what's in there? What can I have for lunch when I get home? And there's a sushi restaurant down the street from our house, and I said, you know what? I'm going to order myself lunch.
1: Do it.
0: And I did.
1: Yeah.
0: And I walked over there, and I picked it up, and I said hello to the people in there, and I walked home, and I ate my lunch, and it was fantastic. And then when it was done, I ate an Oreo in the afternoon, because I'm an adult, and I can do what I want. And it was nice.
2: It's great.
1: Was the wife not home?
0: It's not about that, Nikki.
2: Yeah.
0: It's not about her being at work and me being alone.
1: I was just curious.
0: And I watched Gladiator 2 a little bit while I did that. You know, why not? Just flipped it on. And, you know, it's my life, Nikki.
1: Yeah,
0: that's how I
1: sorry,
0: like to live.
1: Yeah, yeah.
0: You know?
1: On your couch, in your underwear. I get it.
0: I was in, were you there? I'm very confused how you know all this.
1: Al Bundy did, I know.
0: Yeah, yeah, yeah, oh yeah, for sure. No, but it's funny, sometimes as I think about things, and I'm like, you know, you can just do that now. You're an adult. You can just go do that. So go do that thing you want to do.
1: You want a cookie for breakfast? Have a cookie for breakfast.
0: It's fine. Mm-hmm. No one's going to hurt you, you know. But I am still very freaked out about this whole diarrhea parasite thing. So I'm buying like frozen vegetables now. I feel like, I don't know if that's a hack, but I think it is. You know what I mean? And I'm buying like, I'm avoiding the ones on the list and no raspberries, none of that. I'm washing everything harder than I've ever washed it before. And my wife is on the other side and she's like, hey, whatever. I'm like, I don't know about whatever, man. Like, what if this thing hits, you know? We can't, ugh. But,
2: I think whatever is the right attitude.
1: Yeah.
0: Yeah, right?
2: Yeah, I think so. I think she's onto something with that.
0: You think she's right?
2: I also think that all these cases that people are attributing to it.
0: Sure.
2: I mean, I think some of them could just be you got the stomach flu.
0: Right. Or whatever
2: you normally have.
0: Right, okay.
2: When you have some gastrointestinal issues and there's not some kind of parasite going around, I think some people might be like, I think I did have a raspberry 3 days ago.
1: Right.
2: That's my opinion on how humans tend to work.
1: Taco Bell is avoiding some ingredients, though. That was on the news yesterday.
0: That's why I'm only eating there, because they're taking care of me.
1: When Taco Bell takes it seriously, I think that's when it really hits home.
0: Right. Also, every 2 weeks, I get something. So it's not like, you know.
2: I think Taco Bell is very happy to be able to blame a parasite for people's bathroom trips. It's not as though Taco Bell hasn't been sending people to the bathroom on an emergency basis for 50 years.
1: Yeah, they're like, not us, man.
0: Right.
1: Don't look at us.
2: Yeah, it's our supplier of all those vegetables that we put in our food.
0: Those leafy greens.
1: Yeah.
0: All right, guys. No more raspberry crunch wraps.
2: Yeah.
1: Oh, my gosh. I went out last night with our friend Amy. You guys both know her. She's
2: right
1: here. It was awesome. A whole group of us went to go see Hedwig and the Angry Inch. It's a movie/musical. It's been around for 25 years by this guy, John Cameron Mitchell. And he was there and did a Q&A thing after.
2: Oh,
1: it was
2: cool.
1: At the Music Box Theater. So it was cool. It was like one of those things. We bought tickets in February. And then about Monday, we're like, man, that's this week, right? And so we kind of frantically put it together. And, it was a lot of fun. It was a lot of cool. He did, like, a little, like I said, they showed the movie. And then he did a Q&A after. And then he did, like, 4 songs, like, with the guitarist. It was, like, so it was a mini concert. It was really it was really fun. Yeah.
2: You're not going to believe this, but I saw the stage show.
1: I love you for that.
2: Live.
1: Which, like, here or?
2: In Chicago.
1: Yeah, so did I.
2: Many years ago. Many years ago.
1: Yeah, it's a crazy show.
2: Mm-hmm.
1: It's totally crazy.
2: Yeah,
1: but
2: that's all I really remember. That was crazy.
1: It's totally crazy.
2: That was pretty much my reaction.
1: Yeah.
2: That was something.
1: Yeah, that's exactly.
0: That was something.
2: Yeah,
1: it
2: was something.
1: So, yeah, long story. And a million years ago, my husband did a show with him, so I was hoping to connect them, but it didn't work out. But that's fine. It was just a really fun experience that we all got to do.
0: And did you know he was going to sing at the end?
1: I didn't know he was going to sing. No,
0: yeah,
1: I knew he was going to.
0: At any point, were you like, all right, buddy, that's
1: Well, no, we did have a friend who in our group who went the night before. They added a couple of nights, and she's like, I think he's going to sing again. So.
0: We kind of had an idea.
1: Yeah.
2: But if I remember correctly, if people haven't seen it, what you actually think somebody's angry inch might be referring to, it is.
1: Yep.
2: That's what he's talking
1: about. It is.
0: I assumed it was.
2: You got that issue? No. You might as well make a show out of it.
1: I mean, yeah, it's a story. Yeah. So, yeah.
0: Again, if you have that issue, is all he's saying. He's saying that.
2: If one did have that problem, or I shouldn't even say problem. If you do have that situation.
0: Yeah, you don't want to call it a problem.
1: Yeah. It's kind of like that Ice Boy show, totally different premise that's going on at the Goodman. But, like, you were like, how do people come up with this stuff? You know what I mean? It's pretty crazy. Yes. It's awesome.
2: People are on a lot of weird drugs, I think.
1: Oh, good for them.
0: It might be. I think so. Let's see. Right drunk, edit sober. That's a real thing.
2: Is that what
0: it's
2: a real thing?
1: How else would we have Teenage Mutant Ninja Turtles, really?
0: Literally. Yeah.
2: Oh.
0: Yeah.
2: Yeah.
0: I know the story behind that, but we don't have time.
2: Okay.
0: Big night at the Whip House?
2: It was the tree. Yeah. It's still going. That's fine. It's almost all down. But then there's a couple more things I wanted them to take care of while they're there. And they didn't even get rid of all of it yet in terms of there's a gigantic stack of what looks sort of like rotten in the middle wood. I don't know. What would you call them?
0: Logs,
2: I
0: want to
2: say like dowels, but that's not right. Yeah, giant pieces
0: like
2: of
0: hunks
2: tree.
0: Of tree.
2: Giant hunks of tree where on the near my driveway. So, yeah, but it was a long, long job by the tree removal people after a tree fell in my yard in the storms last week. But it's almost all gone now.
0: Wild.
1: And now that things are off the roof, does it seem like things are okay?
2: Yeah.
1: Well, awesome.
2: You could kind of tell, like, the garage had very minimal damage, and then the shed on the other side, very minimal damage, except the gutter got knocked off, but that's not a tough fix.
1: Yeah.
2: So lucky that there wasn't a lot of damage, and the ComEd lines were not hit. So all in all, it was just I think it's a hard job for them to do because of the placement of it. It was leaning on the neighbor's tree, and there's access issues and all that. But aside from that, really fortunate that it didn't do any more damage.
0: And was there a crane?
2: They had some big machines. I don't think they had cranes. Okay. It looked like a lot of ropes, pulleys, some vehicles that you would see at a construction site, but not a crane.
0: Were you able to take a nap during this?
2: I did wake up to the sound of like a couple different times and I fell right back asleep.
0: Oh, good.
2: Yeah, okay. Right back asleep.
1: He's like, they're doing the job.
2: Yeah. It's good to know they're working out there.
0: It was in the hammock in the yard next to the tree.
1: Right, yeah. Exactly. For the lemonade.
0: Yeah. Wow, dude. Yeah. That's crazy. Today they're back to finish up.
2: They're back to finish it up. Yeah, I assume all that stuff is going right in the chipper. I don't know if it's salvageable, Nikki.
0: Right.
2: Otherwise, I would have tried.
1: That rot in the middle makes me a little nervous.
2: Yeah.
1: It kind of sounds like what's going around
2: weird
1: right now.
2: Stuff in there.
1: That's going around in the vegetables.
0: That tree had a raspberry.
2: Exactly.
0: That tree probably had a bad raspberry. Yeah. Well, dude, glad that that's all getting taken care of. My goodness. And then today they grind, huh? That stump?
2: They'll be grinding.
0: Yeah, baby. Got to grind that stump. Can't wait. Somber now. It's Chris, Nikki, and Whip in the morning on The Mix.

0: That's somber. Good morning. It's Chris, Nikki, and Whip in the morning on The Mix.
1: Going to be a kind of iffy day. I can't figure this out. Like, it's saying it's 50% chance of thunderstorms, but it's not giving you really a time. So, you know what I mean? Usually, so it could be any point in the day. Usually, they say before 1 or like late in the afternoon. So, just keep an eye out for that. 75 is the current temperature, high around 83.
0: All right. We got to get our first look at what's happening with the roads this morning.
1: They're also a little iffy. You know what I mean?
0: I love that. Yeah, 50% chance they're crappy.
1: Yeah. Now, we had an issue on the Stevenson, but it looks like it just cleared up. So, that's actually not bad at all. Inbound, the Edens looks totally fine. Eisenhower looks fine. Everything is kind of moving along. The only thing that's stopping right now, we do have a Metra BNSF train stopped due to mechanical problems. This is train 1202. So they're working on that, and it's near Cicero. They're having that issue. And then I'll remind you again, since we're talking about trains, South Shore Line, that is still going on, that weekend holiday schedule, still not back to 100% yet. So still using buses and infrequent rides. That's a quick look at traffic on The Mix.
0: He's back to 100% for the first time since 1998. It is Whip, and we will go to the newsroom next.
2: Yeah, we will tell you what happened when a boat sank on Lake Michigan and how 4 people were rescued and who they were rescued by on The Mix.

0: Good morning. It's Chris, Nikki, and Whip in the morning on the Mix.
1: 555, 74 degrees, 50% chance of thunderstorms today, and then high around 83.
0: You sort of read that that weather like it was hot on the stove. It's hot. All right, let's go to the newsroom with Whip.
2: 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So yesterday morning, Coast Guard crews were spotted removing a sunken boat just off the Lake Michigan shore near 31st Street Beach. The backstory on that had happened over the weekend. That boat went down with four people aboard during thick fog and that ridiculous weather that we had over the weekend. Luckily, though, at the time that it happened, an off-duty Chicago police sergeant named Christoria King was on another boat with some other folks nearby, and she told ABC 7 she was able to save the people in distress.
3: And I threw the life ring out. It's about the third time I was able to get it further enough out there for them to grab on. They had to jump off and swim to it. I just thank God that we were able to be in the right place at the right time.
2: Yeah, she says the fog was so thick that night you could not see in front of you. There was limited visibility. All she saw was kind of a flickering light in the distance, and then realized, oh man, those are people that are in trouble. So she was able to go out and save them like she described, and thank God for that. Yeah. Arby's is known for, you know, they have the meats.
0: Yes, sir.
2: Well, in this case, they also have a very highly in-demand cup, or more specifically, a 20-ounce bedazzled tumbler. Okay. How much would you pay? And I don't know what it's bedazzled with, but I guess they may be actual rhinestones. So how much would you pay for a 20-ounce bedazzled tumbler from Arby's? Don't answer until I tell you that you can pay in two interest-free installments in order to get your hands on one of these bad boys. The answer is $45. Two interest-free installments available, though, of $22.50. You can get on the plan over at Arby's. Apparently, it's encrusted with limestones, or not limestones, rhinestones, and features the restaurant's logo at the bottom.
0: Wow.
2: You must hand wash the cup in order to protect the rhinestones, though.
0: We're out.
1: I get so mad when I love something and then I get it home and it's like hand wash.
2: Trash. Forget this. I want my money back.
0: Right.
2: Give me my $45 back. Come on. Can I get the warranty? Yeah. All right, so enjoy that. If you love the meats and you also want something to drink that's reusable and very fragile, apparently.
0: I'm very curious the Venn diagram of audience that is an Arby's eater and then wants this cup.
2: Yeah.
0: I don't know.
1: You know who's in the ad for it? Because I just had to look it up and see what it looks like. It's the woman from Hacks, who's the comedian. Your wife went to go see her.
0: Meg Stalter.
1: So they're kind of using a younger comedian to kind of, so yeah, it's interesting. And she's holding the Narbies in a wedding dress. There's a lot happening.
0: There's a lot going on. There's a lot happening here for $45.
1: Yeah,
2: there really is. But they are doing their job by getting people to
0: here we are. Look at this. Yeah.
2: I guess we fell right in the trap. Moving on to sports. Cubs win last night in Baltimore over the Orioles. They will go for a 3-game sweep this afternoon out there with the Crab Cakes. Opposite results for the White Sox on the south side. Their bats have not shown up this week at all against the Red Sox. They've lost two straight, scored one run total in the last two nights. At the rate, they will try to turn that around and not get swept this afternoon on the south side. It was a day without World Cup. Felt a little withdrawal yesterday. There were no games, but now we get really into the heavy action as World Cup action returns tonight. France against Morocco.
0: Oh.
2: You throw the records out when those two teams go to battle.
0: Yeah.
2: France and Morocco.
0: The only time those two places have been together are in a Mission Impossible movie. That's it.
2: Exactly. Yes. So those two will take each other on tonight in Boston or the greater Boston area. Mixed weather, mostly cloudy, showers and or storms possible, high in the low 80s, and we get back down to the upper 60s tonight. And right now we are at 75 with your mixed news update at 5:59.
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0: Good morning. It's Chris, Nikki, and Whip in the morning on The Mix.
1: 603, 74 degrees, high around 83 with a chance of storms throughout the day.
0: I don't know if you guys caught this over 4th of July. I know, I think Whip did because I believe we watched it together. But they took that Miley Cyrus song and then Lee Greenwood's God Bless the USA and they made this.

0: into your brain have that.
1: It's like a record on the wrong speed.
0: It is. Yes. Yeah, it is. That's a YouTube account and Instagram account and all the accounts called There I Ruined It. Yeah.
2: They got a lot of funny stuff
0: recommend.
2: On that.
0: Yes.
2: But who's singing? Is it just an AI voice
0: it's gotta
2: singing
0: be,
2: it?
0: Yeah. Yeah. It's got to just be like weird AI, whatever. So up next here on the Morning Mix, are you an adult? Well, then you have free will and we'll experience it together next on the Mix.
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0: Good morning. It's Chris, Nikki, and Whip in the morning on the Mix.
1: Oh, my gosh. Have you ever drive by that store, you can't help but do that. Like the dump.
0: Dump,
1: da-da,
0: dump, da-da, dump,
1: swear.
0: Dump,
23: for sure.
1: You have to sing it. It's just
0: every single time, yeah.
1: Every
0: it's
1: single time.
0: It's big too, right? You drive by, you're
1: huge.
0: Still driving by.
1: You're still
0: it. Like, we're still, wow.
1: Yeah.
0: Holy cow.
1: 610, 74 degrees, high around 83.
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0: being an adult can be a pain in the ass. You know, you got a lot of stuff you got to do. You got to pay taxes. You got to have health insurance. You got to have car insurance, home insurance. You got to pay the bills.
1: You're in charge of keeping so many things alive.
0: Yeah.
1: Like whether it's a dog or a kid.
0: Yeah,
1: you're
0: that's
1: just
0: true.
1: You're like, ugh.
0: And then at the end of it, yourself.
1: Yeah.
0: Exactly.
1: Right, right.
0: Yeah. And then there's that worst thing. It's I think is one of the worst parts of being an adult. It's that like 4 o'clock. What are we making for dinner tonight?
1: And
0: you got to figure that out.
1: If you have a chance to thank your parents for anything, if they're still around, should be like so hot.
0: Yeah.
1: Thanks for keeping me alive and for coming up
0: with dinners
1: every night.
0: For sure. I mean, we used to joke about my mom had like 8 dinners that she'd rotate. And I get it. 8's a lot.
23: Oh, yeah.
0: I got 3.
23: That's a lot. 8 is enough.
0: 3 I'm rotating, you know?
1: It's hard.
0: But there are perks to being an adult when it dawns on you, I have free will. I can do whatever I want.
1: Mm-hmm.
0: I did this yesterday when I ate an Oreo at 2 in the afternoon. I can do whatever I want.
1: No one's going
0: to
1: judge you.
0: You can't say anything to me. You can't stop me. Why not? So I did it. What do you like to do as an adult to just really put your free will on display?
1: And I think it's even more enjoyable when it's by yourself.
0: Like, yeah, I like
1: you know
0: that
1: what I mean?
0: Too.
1: You know what I'm saying? Like, because your kids may not, you know, your kids may not eat sushi, right? So you wanted sushi. Your wife doesn't love seafood. So it's like your moment.
0: Yeah.
1: So maybe, you know, it's like you're sitting there and you're watching bad TV because no one else in your house wants a bad TV. And you're watching it at noon.
0: Yeah,
1: who cares?
0: Right. Who cares? You expressed and you went through with adult free will. What'd you do? Text it to us at 312-233-1019. It's when you like to just let it ride and you just do what feels right because guess what? You can.
1: Yeah.
0: Mom's not going to walk in and say, you can't eat that right now. It's 3:30. What are you doing? You can't have a cheeseburger right now. We're going to have dinner at 6.
1: I'm a grown A man.
0: That's right. Watch
1: or woman.
0: Or lady.

0: morning. It's Chris, Nikki, and Whip in the morning on a mix.
1: You just might do whatever you want because you're a grown-a person.
0: That's right. You are grown. You know, I make this money for this family. I'm eating what I want right now.
2: Yeah.
0: You leave me alone. I'm putting bacon on this sandwich. Watch me.
1: Do it.
0: You are an adult and you decided to exercise your free will. Because you can. You forget sometimes. Like, oh, wait, hang on. Oh, hang on. I'm allowed to do this. I can do whatever I want. When am I? I'm going to do this. Yesterday, that's what I did on the way home. I was like, man, you know, it'd be good. Sushi. I can't do that, though. Why can't I? It's 11:45. You know what I'm going to get? Some lunch.
1: Do it.
0: Sushi lunch. And then when it was done, I was in the kitchen. I'm like, oh, man, I had these Oreos. I got to save these for later. Why? I ate them right then.
2: Good idea.
0: Exercise that free will. Text it to us. It's 312-233-1019. 708. I scroll on my phone after I tell my teenager to get off his.
1: Yes.
0: I get it. Yeah. 630. You know what I do? I treat myself to cute, nerdy clothing.
1: Fantastic.
0: Kind of fun.
1: It's on sale. Buy it.
0: Yeah. 224. I had ice cream for breakfast this morning.
1: Look at that.
0: It's great. 847. I ate the whole pizza myself. That does feel good. That's an accomplishment that you can be proud of.
1: Yeah, right.
0: You look back at that empty pizza box.
1: Terry, man, you're gonna be hanging out with my mom or something. General Hospital and a glass of wine. That sounds like an afternoon. I want to come over.
0: Sounded like one.
1: All of us ladies, let's get together.
0: Hang on. I sometimes like to put Coke Zero in Pepsi cups.
2: Wow. Oh, watch out. That sounds, dangerous.
0: Sometimes I cry tears of joy when the house is silent. 815. Kind of nice. Yep. That's not bad. I'll have a bottle of wine and a Hungry Man dinner when my wife's not home.
1: Mm-hmm. Yep.
0: You know what pairs well with this chicken fried steak, Hungry Man? A great Merlot. Let's see. Sometimes we make unplanned trips to Chicago. You just get in the car and go, let's go to the city. And you go. Mm-hmm. 815. That's fun. I got a middle finger tattooed on my butt cheek. It did disappoint my parents, but it makes me giggle. 815.
1: You know what? They shouldn't be looking at your butt all the time anyway.
0: Right.
1: So it's for you.
2: That's probably on them.
0: I am a grown-a woman, so when my other half is gone, I have dessert before I have my dinner, or even instead of altogether.
1: Mm-hmm. Damn.
0: There you go, Heather.
1: 630. Bought a can of cranberry sauce in July. Sorry, pilgrims.
2: Sorry, pilgrims.
0: That is true. One of the best meals of the year, and we only have it one day at 3 in the afternoon?
1: Yeah,
0: what are we doing?
1: I agree.
0: What are we doing?
1: We need to do half your Thanksgiving or something.
0: I like that. 773, birthday cake for breakfast. And 815, I stay up late playing video games or until the baby wakes up and wants a bottle. Now, that is adulthood right there. You're like, yeah, I'm doing this for me. And then the baby cries. And you're like, I've made a mistake.
1: Yeah.
0: Now I'm just exhausted. Yep. I thought I could connect the dots. But that 2 o'clock bottle came a lot faster than I thought it did. We'll look at the roads next on the Morning Mix.

0: Good morning. It's Chris, Nikki, and Whip in the morning on The Mix.
1: Yes, it is 75 degrees, high around 83 with a 50% chance of rain today.
0: Time is flying. Is it just me? Like, that's Teddy Swims. He's going to be here in September at United Center, which I feel like will be here before we know it. 4th of July already happened. Mm-hmm. What's going on?
1: Yeah, 4th of July, it's always bittersweet, right?
0: It's always
1: kind of like, oh man, we got to get everything in before summer's over.
0: Right.
1: It's like in my mind, it's like the halfway mark of like, oh crap, summer's ending.
0: Yeah, it's also for our family, it's sort of like Christmas in the summer. Like everybody gets together. Mm-hmm. It's fun. Here we are. And we're at that point in baseball where I'm like, man, this is a long season. You know what I mean?
2: All-star break is coming, but it's actually way past the halfway point, even though they call it the halfway point.
0: Right.
2: But we're past the halfway point of the calendar year right now.
0: Yeah.
2: So we've passed the hump at the top and we're on the way down.
0: That's right.
2: Yeah.
0: But hey, we always look at the sunny side here on the Morning Mix. So let's find out what's up with the roads.
1: It's a great transition. Inbound Eden's Lake Cook to Montrose, 15, 14 on the reverse. There is a disabled vehicle on the right shoulder at Wilson. And then inbound Kennedy from O'Hare to downtown, we have a disabled vehicle on the right shoulder. This is at Cumberland. So look out in both of those areas. Outbound Kennedy from Burn Interchange to O'Hare, 22 minutes. Inbound Eisenhower from the Jane Addams Field Post Office, 36 minutes, 30 on the reverse. Inbound Stevenson, 355 to DeSaba Lakeshore Drive, 34 minutes, about 23 minutes if you're going from the drive to 355. Disabled vehicle on the right shoulder. A lot of disabled vehicles right now. The central, that's where that's happening. If you're on the inbound Dan Ryan, 95th to the interchange, 19 minutes, 11 minutes. If you're on the inbound Dan Ryan, there is an accident on the left shoulder. That is around 51st. And then we still have the Metra BNSF. We have a couple train issues. So a couple trains are either delayed or canceled due to mechanical problems. So it's the outbound. Well, this one's canceled. 1203 canceled outbound from Union Station. And then same thing. Okay, yeah, and this one inbound from Brookfield, 1218 is also canceled due to mechanical issues. That is a quick look at traffic on The Mix.
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21: Good morning. It's Chris, Nikki, and Whip in the morning on The Mix.
1: It is 74 degrees high, around 83. We got a chance of some storms. It's looking like now before 10 a.m., so keep an eye on
21: that. All right, well, we do have a 100% chance of Whip in the newsroom.
22: Yeah, we win again. Move over, Cleveland. Step aside, L.A. Forget you, Detroit. Out of my way, Indianapolis, because Sweet Home Chicago could use this as a theme song.
23: I got bugs. I got bugs in my room.
1: Nice.
23: Bugs in my bed, bugs in my ears, there are eggs in my head.
22: That's just disgusting.
23: Bugs in my pockets.
22: Well, I think he said bed already somewhere in there. Sure. And Sweet Home Chicago is the city with the most bed bug infestations in America.
1: Maybe that's what inspired Eddie there. You
22: could
1: know?
22: Be. Like, yeah. He always would hang out here back in the day, I guess.
21: Eddie Vedder?
22: Yeah. This is Pearl Jam.
1: Really?
22: Yeah. Oh, yeah.
1: I remember when that song would come on the album, where you're like, what is this?
22: Yeah, they played it on the radio because it was because Pearl Jam was so hot. Yeah. Like, I don't care. Just put it on. This, for real.
1: I remember.
22: I'm not joking.
24: That's crazy.
1: Yeah. So, yeah, he was at a Cubs game and he got inspired. I don't know.
21: That's wild.
22: Yeah, I believe there might have been. He's tripping on something like, oh, I got bugs all over me, man.
21: Right.
22: Hit record. Hit record.
21: Right.
1: I'm going to stick with the bed bugs since I do.
22: Anyway, yes. So you can sing that song and it would be accurate if you're in Chicago because we're the best bed bug city in America. Most infestations. This is according to Orkin, the pest control company. We tend to finish on top of this one every year. Those bed bugs aren't going away. We also tend to finish on top of the list of the rattiest cities. Don't feel too badly, though, in this case. At least we're not the state of Ohio, which has six different cities in the top 50 on the bed bug list.
21: Dang.
22: I know.
21: Just keep driving through that state.
22: Yeah.
1: Seriously.
22: No hotels necessary. Yeah. Ugh. Did you feel it? Some residents of the north suburbs did feel a little rumbling after a 2.9 magnitude earthquake struck in Lake Michigan around 2:40 yesterday afternoon, just about 14 miles-ish northeast of Evanston. Here is a Northwestern professor on the quake.
25: The fascinating thing is that 2 years ago, there was a similar magnitude earthquake further north, also beneath Lake Michigan. Some reports have said that these are the only two that have ever been recorded in like 100 years.
22: Well, look at that. People in Glencoe, Highland, and we're around for it. Glencoe, Highland Park, Evanston, Libertyville, and Lincolnwood residents did report feeling the quake. No reports of damage. And as we mentioned, or as she mentioned there, another quake was just like this a couple of years ago in a similar spot. Finally, you still have a week and a half before the World Cup final, and so you have about that long to try to take advantage of the soccer craze. And this might help. Heinz is selling penalty packets.
21: Oh, nice.
22: How did no one think of this before?
21: This is smart.
22: You know, the red and yellow rubber packets that they sell resemble red and yellow cards. And red and yellow just happen to be the colors of ketchup and mustard, respectively.
21: Actually, shame on whoever their ad team is, because they should have been running ads where it's like you're at the barbecue and you're like, what are we missing? And then you cut to a guy holding up red card, and he's got the ketchup packet.
1: That'd be so funny.
21: And then he catches up, yellow, and then you got the,
1: And then you go to like Wiener Circle and someone holds up a red and gets tackled.
21: Yeah, they get beaten.
22: For sure. For sure. The packets are being sold for $1.57. I think the Heinz 57 thing is the reason for the 57 part. Moving on to sports. Cubs win in Baltimore over the Orioles last night. They will go for a three-game sweep this afternoon. Opposite results for the Sox on the south side. They have a total, they have had a total dud of a series so far against the Red Sox, losing two in a row. They will try not to get swept this afternoon at the rate. World Cup action does return tonight with France against Morocco in Boston. Mixed weather, mostly cloudy, showers, storms possible, high in the low 80s, back down to the upper 60s tonight. And right now we're at 75 with your Mixed News Update. It's 6:33.
21: Up next, if you're trying to lose weight, well, we've got the secret. We'll tell you what it is next on the Morning Mix.

0: Good morning. It's Chris, Nikki, and Whip in the morning on the Mix.
1: 637, 74 degrees, high around 83.
0: Time for your, great headline of the morning. This is, I feel bad that I'm the one telling you. Headline. Losing even an hour of sleep linked to weight gain.
2: Okay.
3: Yeah. One hour more that you could be stuffing your face.
2: I'm awake. I might as well eat.
0: You're
2: sleeping. You're not eating. I promise you that.
0: You're the only person I've ever known who wakes up in the middle of the night to have a snack that's not 8 months old.
2: maybe people don't talk about it. I've heard of a snack before.
0: I am not trying to hurt your feelings or be rude.
2: You don't. You can't hurt them. Can't hurt these
1: Snackers Anonymous.
0: Yeah, that's you. Yeah. Did you wake up last night and have a snack?
2: I did not. No, okay. I sleep too short of a period of time to have any time to wake up. But on a weekend, I wake up at 2 in the morning. Absolutely. I'm going to be having an Eggo.
0: Do you toast it or just take it right out of the freezer?
2: No, I actually toast it. Yeah, it's very crunchy that way.
0: All right, well, according to a study, here's the deal. It takes a little while, but if you lose about 80 minutes of sleep a night for 6 weeks, you're going to gain a pound of weight. So if for 6 weeks straight you've lost each night about an hour, hour and a half, we got a problem. So you got to get consistent sleep. That's what they're saying. So you need to make it consistent. You need to get somewhere between 6 to 8 hours of sleep, depending on your age and your size and your blah, blah, blah. So I don't know. What do I get? I probably get 6 a night all the time. That's probably where I'm at.
1: I don't want to think about it.
0: You track it. It's like on your app, right? Yeah, so it'll actually tell you.
1: Yeah, that's not great.
0: We're outliers, though, given our schedule and so forth. Yeah. So there's that part of it,
1: too. I like when Whip does the stories about how, you know, it only takes 10 steps a day to lose weight.
0: Yeah, what's what we need?
2: 10 steps a day, maybe a couple hours of sleep. You're fine.
1: 10,000, and now scientists have seen it's really just 10.
2: You're fine.
1: Yeah.
0: This has been your, great. Another thing for me to think about. Headline here on the Morning Mix.

0: Whip and I dedicated that one to Nikki. Good morning. Aww, it's Chris, Nikki, and Whip in the morning on The Mix.
1: 74 degrees, high around 83. We do have a chance of scattered showers and thunderstorms before 10 a.m. today.
0: It's mildly inappropriate in the workplace to be like, we dedicate this to you. But, you know.
1: Not at all. I mean, it's fine. I mean, like, maybe got back, maybe. I'd be like, well, hey, guys, what's that? But
0: right, well, we got to cancel our 7 o'clock
2: play. Yeah, when we play that, well, we're going to say a thing.
0: Yeah, never mind. You know what, my anaconda don't want none.
1: Okay. Montrose, 15 minutes. We do have a disabled vehicle on the right shoulder. Outbound looks okay. Inbound Kennedy, O'Hare to downtown, 24 minutes. Disabled vehicle on the right shoulder there as well. That's at Cumberland. And then outbound O'Hare from Burn Interchange to O'Hare, it's 26 minutes. Inbound Eisenhower from the Jane Addams, the old post office, 40 minutes. 36 on the reverse. Inbound Eisenhower, Stevenson from 355 to the Saba Lake Shore Drive, it's 37 minutes. 28 if you're headed outbound. Inbound Dan Ryan, 95th to the interchange, 24 minutes. We do still have some of those train problems. The Metro BNSF train, the inbound from Brookfield is canceled. So 12:18, that train is canceled due to mechanical problems. And then the South Shore line is still running on a regular service because they have those issues from the tracks from the storms a couple weeks ago. Still using some buses and stuff for that. So that is a quick look at traffic on The Mix.
0: Now, hang on, just to back up for a second, no pun intended. I can't keep up. Do we not want Bud anymore? Because remember like in the 90s, it was like, you can't have a butt. No butt, ladies. Then we graduated into like, we want the butt.
1: And it was
0: the
1: like
0: ladies,
1: butt implants.
0: Yeah, it was like, ladies, go get the butt. Yeah, and I'm very pro, ladies keep the butt.
1: Yeah.
0: We're not entering ladies get rid of the butt, are we?
1: I think it's you do you. If you want a big butt, take a big butt. If you want a little butt, have a little butt.
0: I think you should go have a big butt.
2: Something for everybody.
0: You know what I'm saying, man? Right. This guy knows what I'm talking about. Look at his face.
2: Yeah. It's a strange world we live in.
0: Isn't it, though?
2: Really, that's the bottom line.
0: The bottom line. All right, up next, we're going to go right back to Nikki for Nikki's Deep Dish.
1: All right, the Emmys have been announced. What have you seen? We have two clear leaders in this pack. One is incredibly serious. One is incredibly funny. Plus, we have a celebrity breakup rumor that started because of Taylor and Travis's wedding, and it turns out it's actually true. And then if you're bummed because the U.S. isn't part of the World Cup anymore, don't worry. We got another reason for you to watch, okay? So all of this coming up next on The Mix.

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2: And it is brought to you by Ravinia. All right, the Emmys have been announced. Well, we told you first off who's hosting it. Mariska Hargitay.
0: You're going to get it one day.
2: I love her, and I'm so sad I can't stay her. So Olivia Benson, she will be hosting the Emmy Awards, and she's actually nominated for a couple because remember who her mom is. You remember who her mom is?
3: Jane Mansfield.
2: Oh. And she has the documentary called My Mom Jane, which is really great. So she's nominated for a couple for that. But the big shows that everyone's talking about include The Pitt on HBO Max, 25 nominations. A lot of people liking that. Wow. And then Hacks was right behind it with 24. Some other notable things, Rob Reiner nominated for his guest actor in The Bear. Bear's nominated for a bunch of things as well. In fact, I did the math on this, and it's like I'm proud yet embarrassed. You know, out of the 16 shows that are nominated for drama and comedy, I have watched 15 of them.
0: There you go. Which one have you not watched?
2: The Diplomat is the only one I've not seen.
0: And that sounds like a Nikki show.
2: I know. It's like too many friends. You know, I can't hang out with everybody. But outstanding drama. You got The Diplomat, Gilded Age, Knight of the Seven Kingdoms, Paradise, The Pit, Pluribus, Slow Horses, and Your Friends and Neighbors.
0: You've seen
2: all
0: those.
2: I have. Not all of Except Slow Horses. Diplomat. That's the only one I've started it. I got a couple episodes
0: too slow.
2: Outstanding comedy. You've got Abbott Elementary. You've got The Bear, Hacks, Margo's Got Money Troubles, Nobody Wants This, Only Murders in the Building, Shrinking, and Widow's Bay. And since he's in town doing that Ice Boy show, and he's from here, and he's great, and you might see Nick Offerman at a restaurant or something while you're here, he was nominated for supporting actor in a comedy for Margo's Got Money Troubles. So congratulations to Nick Offerman.
0: That's great.
2: And it's a great show. It is what he just really, the whole show is great, but he steals it. So, check out. I can't go through them all, but a lot of people nominated for Emmys, and look for that all to be on TV September 14th, again, hosted by
0: Mariska Hargitay.
2: Thank you. Okay. Teamwork makes the dream work. except not for Margaret Qualley and Jack Antonoff. They are the celebrities. So this started because Jack Antonoff, you know, famously wrote like one of these songs, this song here with Taylor Swift.
0: Right.
2: Been collaborating forever with her. He went to the wedding, Travis and Taylor's wedding, by himself, not with his wife of about 3 years. So people are like, is everything okay? What's going on? And then I think the real telltale sign is when Margaret Qualley started taking pictures of him and them off of her Insta, out of her socials. When that starts to happen, then you know it's real. They're saying they are separated. Remember, she is the daughter of Andy McDowell. So if you want to, if you ever see
3: everybody's
2: her, you're like, she looks
3: everybody. Everybody.
2: Yeah.
3: Everybody. Yep. If you just dig a little bit, everybody's related to someone.
0: Crazy. Yes.
2: So, but apparently that split, the rumor started because of the wedding, and it looks like they have been somewhat confirmed after that. So Margaret Qualley and Jack Antonoff separated, not necessarily divorced, but just separated right now.
0: Okay.
2: And then if, you know, everyone's a little bummed about U.S. not being in the World Cup anymore, but you're like, you even mentioned, Chris, you're like, who should I root for?
0: Yeah, what do I do now?
2: You know what? Maybe something like this. You could tune in, if nothing else, to hear this show.

0: Justin Bieber, co-headliner for the FIFA World Cup Finals first ever halftime show. That's going to take place on July 19th. So yeah, you heard Madonna, Shakira, BTS, and then now Justin Bieber added, and it's all curated by Whip's buddy Chris Martin from Coldplay.
1: Look at this.
2: So he's curated. All,
0: yeah, curated by. It's like.
2: Yeah, he makes the calls. Hello.
0: Yeah, he's.
2: Hey, come on.
0: He's doing the Jay-Z.
2: You know you want to do it. Come on.
0: The Jay-Z job that he does during the Super Bowl. Right, he's like, hello. Right. Yeah.
2: We love football.
0: I don't know. Maybe. I mean, it's his call.
2: Right?
0: So
2: walk out there.
0: Look for that. July 19th. Again, the first ever halftime show for the World Cup with Madonna, Shakira, BTS, and now Justin Bieber. And who knows? Maybe Chris Martin. 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

0: If you creepin', just don't let me find out. Get a hotel, never bring them to the house.
1: Good morning. It's Chris, Nikki, and Whip in the morning on The Mix.
2: Yes, and in Deep Dish, we just covered all the Emmy nominations because they were just released yesterday. Yeah. And I forgot to mention a new show that's streaming today that it's just crazy. A Little House on the Prairie. Did you hear about this, Whip? They're bringing it back.
3: I did. I just feel I roll at everything at this point because it's like we didn't know we needed this. But, I mean, it was around 50 years ago, so right. There's a huge chunk of the population for whom it's new, right?
2: What, Michael Landon, Melissa Gilbert? I mean, it's one of those, like, I vaguely remember watching as a kid, but not really. Yeah. Like, I just remember talking a lot about it.
1: I remember when it would come on, like, being like, ugh, and turning
3: exactly.
1: Yeah. Like, boring as a kid, you know?
3: Now I'm sure they've made it exciting. Hopefully some fight scenes, things like that.
1: I wonder.
2: Right? So, I'll be on Netflix today, but Michael Landon, that was always one that my mom would be like, he is a good-looking actor. You know? Him and Tom Selleck.
1: Right?
3: Later on, Highway to Heaven with Michael Landon.
2: Right.
1: Wow. Well, Jason Bateman was on Little House on the Prairie way back when.
3: Really?
1: I wonder if he'll do a cameo.
3: Oh, boy.
2: I don't know.
1: Or direct an episode.
2: This one on Netflix, it's not a ton of well-known names.
1: Yeah.
2: You know what I mean? But,
1: right.
2: So anyway, if you want to check it out, Little House on the Prairie. Yes, that's real. That's a real statement. It's streaming on Netflix, the redo.
3: Crazy. If we find that butter churning becomes some kind of a hipster trend, we'll know where it came from.
1: Right. Yeah.
3: Yes.
1: Yeah.
3: Don't rule it out.
2: No.
3: You never know.
2: You got to put some on your sourdough.
3: Right. Exactly.
1: Yeah, we have people playing Mahjong and then going to do butter churning. Those are the new hot things. Up next, we're going to go to the newsroom with Whip.
3: Oh, my goodness. Did you feel the rumble in the northern suburbs yesterday? Think it was your imagination or something you ate? We'll explain what it actually was on The Mix.

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2: Yeah, you are. Good morning. It's Chris, Nikki, and Whip in The Morning on The Mix.
3: 703, 75 degrees, high around 83.
2: And now we go to the newsroom with The Whip.
4: All right. There was a rumble in the northern suburbs yesterday. Did you feel it? Well, the reason for the rumble, I don't mean like a couple of, gangs of people going out and having a brawl in the street.
2: Yeah,
4: rumble.
2: Jets and Sharks.
4: Yeah, nothing like that. This was because of a 2.9 magnitude earthquake that struck under Lake Michigan around 2:40 in the afternoon, about 14 miles northeast of Evanston. This guy felt it.
5: I've never even had a clue that there could be such a thing here. It just fascinates me that how powerful Mother Nature and the Earth is and what could be.
4: Yeah, people in Glencoe, Highland Park, Evanston, Libertyville, and Lincolnwood did report feeling the quake. There were no reports of damage. There was another quake really just like this on the lake about 2 years ago, but according to experts, the first time either of those had, in other words, it hadn't happened for the previous 100 years, and now it's happened a couple times in the last 3 years.
6: Wow.
4: Yeah.
6: Sounds like a movie.
2: It really does.
4: Yeah. You have probably heard the following songs at some point. Both those from Welsh singer Bonnie Tyler, who has passed away at the age of 75 after an illness. Those two songs, Holding Out for a Hero and Total Eclipse of the Heart, two of the biggest global hits of the 80s and have been heard in countless movies and commercials since. Holding Out for a Hero from Footloose, if you remember, way back in the day. And finally, sure, we told you last time there's a lot of bed bugs in Chicago, but that does not stop people from wanting to come here. Chicago is among the top U.S. cities to visit in 2026. In fact, we are number 5, according to people. 207,000 readers of Time Out voted for this list. So they rank Chicago as 5th, New Orleans in 4th, Savannah, Georgia in 3rd, Charleston, South Carolina in 2nd, and Santa Fe, New Mexico in 1st. A lot of heat.
2: Yeah, I love the heat.
4: All those places.
2: Dry heat and thick heat.
4: Yeah,
2: all your favorite
4: kinds of heat right there. Cubs win in Baltimore over the Orioles last night. They will go for a 3-game sweep this afternoon, while the White Sox struggling a bit on this homestand against the Red Sox. They've scored 1 run in 2 days and won 0 games in those 2 days. Try not to get swept this afternoon at the rate. World Cup action returns tonight. You get France against Morocco in the Boston area. Mixed weather, mostly cloudy, showers and or storms possible, high in the low 80s. Back to the upper 60s tonight. Right now, 73 with your mixed news update at 7:05.
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1: Hey, good morning. It's Chris, Nikki, and Whip in the morning on The Mix, and we're ready for our Chicago Confession today with Melinda. Hi, Melinda. How are you?
2: Hey, guys. I love, love, love your show. So I feel like it's a huge honor to hear you guys. Like, to talk to you.
1: Well, thank you. Yeah, we're honored and I would say mildly surprised at the confession that you're sharing
3: today. Hopefully it stays that way.
1: Yeah, geez. Exactly right. Yeah. So what's on your mind?
2: So I'm engaged to a guy. I've been with for about 5 years. But we decided to call it off about 7 months ago. And it's been very emotional for me because obviously I thought this guy I was going to be with for the rest of my life.
1: Yeah.
2: Mm-hmm. I moved out, but we have not told our families yet. And honestly, we just keep kicking it. It's hard for us to tell anyone because we're still kind of on the fence about it. And we know it's going to suck. We just know it's going to be a whole big to do and a lot of questions that I'm not prepared to answer. And he's not just prepared to answer either.
1: Okay. You know? So just to recap really quick. You guys called off your engagement, but in terms of like your families, you've been faking like you're still engaged.
2: Correct. Well, we just haven't been.
3: They just haven't. Right. They haven't said it that it's not happening.
1: Okay.
3: Yeah.
1: Right.
3: Okay.
2: Right. And you know we've even gone to like a few family get-togethers.
1: Okay.
2: You know, like,
1: okay.
2: As if things are fine because we're still friendly and stuff. But we've talked about wedding plans for 2027 with our mom. Even after we decided together that we are going to take some time off.
3: Yeah.
2: But here's the thing. Here's the challenge. I met a new guy. Yeah.
1: Which you're free and clear to do because you guys called off your engagement. It's not like it's not a cheating thing because you guys aren't together. So you met someone else. Okay. All right.
2: I met someone else and he has no idea about my fiance, like that I was engaged. And I want to bring this up to him, you know, and I also want to bring him to my grandmother's 80th birthday party next month. But my old fiance still doesn't want to tell the family. And I just, this has all gone too far. I just want to end. It's a whole like storm, you know, and I am standing in the middle of it.
3: Well, because you have to keep up kind of like lies or appearances on two sides because you're dealing with the new guy and you're trying not to, you know, like if he knew you were still going out with the former guy pretending to still be in a relationship, that would bug him. And then your family's a whole other thing.
1: Does the old
2: 100%, there you go.
1: Does the first guy, the guy you call the engagement off with, does he know that you're dating someone else now?
2: Not at all.
3: Oh, let's add a third chapter. Oh my gosh.
4: I didn't have a feeling he did. Now, what, besides just being uncomfortable, I guess, what is the main thing that's stopping you both from ripping the Band-Aid off and just telling your family, right? Like, unless you have some kind of 1% idea that it's not totally over, I don't really get that part.
2: You know, the thing is I am still in denial. If you have been with someone who you thought you'd spend the rest of your life with, all of this is happening and it's continuing to happen. And I just need, like, I don't want to stop dating this new guy, but I don't want to tell my family what's going on with my fiance.
1: Yeah.
2: It's so much.
3: Well, someone's going to have to get upset. I mean, I just feel like I don't know who it is yet. That's going to be up to you.
1: It might be grandma.
3: It could,
4: Maybe you just, bring them both.
3: Invite the gosh.
4: The ex-fiance, invite him for like the first hour, and then you invite the other guy an hour in and say like, and ladies and gentlemen, here comes the switcheroo. This guy's going out of the picture and here's the new guy.
1: It's like a Major League Baseball trade.
4: Mid in the fifth inning. Yeah, maybe that's how you get the whole thing out of the way in one night, and then grandma's like, am I dreaming? Or, you know, something like that.
1: I don't trust our advice.
2: Can you tell my family? That would make my life so much easier.
1: What does Melinda do now? I mean, honesty is generally the best policy, but we got a lot of layers of cover up happening here. 312-233-1019. She's called it off with her fiance, but they haven't told the family. She's now dating another guy, but do they keep faking it until they make it, or do they let the new guy in? And what?
3: There's a lot of Band-Aids that may have to get ripped off today.
1: Yes. 312-233-1019. We'll find out next on The Morning Mix.

0: morning. It's Chris, Nikki, and Whip in the morning on The Mix.
1: Yes, and that was a Chicago confession where Melinda, she doesn't want to rip off the Band-Aid yet regarding her engagement that is no longer around.
0: Right. We got a text here. Come on, everyone's grown. Tell them. Right. Like Nikki said.
1: Yeah.
0: We got that text. We also have a text here that says, I noticed that she kept calling him, quote, my fiance, and never my ex or something else.
2: Yeah.
1: Yeah. Right? Well, the whole deal was, so she was engaged, is not engaged, hasn't told the family, has a new guy, doesn't know what to do about bringing him all around. Yeah.
0: And she and the original guy she's engaged to have been kind of acting in public with the family like we are, because it's easier than just ripping the Band-Aid off and saying, hey, guys, we broke this thing off after all these years or whatever. It didn't work.
1: I've known people to do that.
0: To, like, fake it?
1: To kind of just, like, they know it's over, but they're like, listen, we just don't want to deal with it yet. And so they still go to some things together. And then when they're ready and they figure out how to do it, that's when they do it.
0: I feel like this only happens in, like, a Hulu movie.
2: Where it feels like eventually they'll end up together anyway.
0: Right.
2: Yeah.
0: Hi, Linda. You're in Hobart, Indiana this morning. You say it's silly, huh?
3: Yeah, I think so, because they're adults. They're not teenagers. Everybody has feelings. I think they should just rip the Band-Aid, get together with grandma or mom or whoever, sit down and just say, you know, we loved each other. We tried for 5 years or whatever, but, you know, it's time to move on. We're still friends. You know, everything's good. And guess what? I met a new guy.
0: Right. Yeah. I think for the family, it might be like, wait, what? But at the same time, you go, this has been a few months of this. I know for you guys, it feels like it just happened. For us, it didn't, but I agree. I always think honesty is the best policy. Just tell them.
1: Definitely. But I think there is, Melinda's feeling that thing of like, you don't want to be the one that failed.
0: I get
1: that. Know what I mean? Yeah, like if everyone in your family's married and you don't want to be the one that like couldn't do it.
0: Couldn't pull together. Yeah. Or, oh, I never thought this would be me. That feeling. Hey, Janine, you're in Oak Forest. You got a plan here for Melinda. What's your plan?
4: I do. I think the whole thing's kind of crazy anyway, but... The Band-Aid has to come off. What she needs to do is go to the next family party, whether it's grandma's party or something else, solo.
1: Yeah.
4: Maybe start a little buzz.
1: Yep.
4: And then, like, have it come out. And then maybe the next party, she brings a new guy.
0: Okay.
4: But it's going to hurt no matter what. It's going someone's going to be upset. The longer you wait, the bigger hole you're digging.
0: Yeah. So this is also, that's the way celebrities do it. You just saw Jack Antonoff. You reported this in Nikki's Deep Dish. He just did this.
1: Yeah, you go solo, and then you slowly take them off your Instagram page.
0: Right. That's all Melinda has to do.
1: Yeah.
0: That's it. Get them off your LinkedIn, too. All of it. Just slowly. I think everybody texting is sort of saying the same thing. It's a version of rip the Band-Aid off, just go tell the family.
2: Yeah.
0: Or call ahead and be like, hey, I would call whoever the nosy aunt or the gossipy grandma is in the family. Call them first and be like, hey, here's what happened. Can you go ahead and do your thing? And then they'll just tell everybody.
2: Yeah.
0: And you don't have to. If you have a confession you want to share with us, we'd love to hear it. 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

0: 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It's Chris, Nikki, and Whip in the morning on The Mix.
1: 724 is 75 degrees high, around 83 with a chance of rain.
0: All right, we got to get a look at the roads. Let's see what's happening out there this morning.
1: Inbounding Lake Hooked to Montrose, 15, 18 on the reverse. We do have an exit ramp accident here, and that is on Tower Road. So look out for that off ramp. Inbound Kennedy O'Hare to downtown, 29 minutes, 39 minutes on the reverse there. Inbound Eisenhower from the Jane Addams, the old post office, 45 minutes, 37 minutes. If you're going from the old post office to the Jane Addams, there is an accident on the right shoulder at Route 390 Tollway. Inbound Stevenson 355 to the Saba Lake Shore Drive. It's 37 minutes. And they're saying it's stop and go traffic between the Dan Ryan and DeSaba Lake Shore Drive because of that. There's an accident that is on DeSaba Lake Shore Drive that is causing a major problem. I'll get to that in just a second. So okay. Because that's kind of more complex. 37 minutes there. 27 outbound from DeSaba Lake Shore Drive to 355. Inbound Dan Ryan, 95th to the interchange, 23 minutes. Okay, so this is a big one. DeSaba Lake Shore Drive northbound from Marquette to 31st. The road is blocked due to an overturned vehicle. So it's saying roadblock. This is again from the 31st. It looks like where this is happening, and it's affecting the Stevenson as well. So the times aren't crazy, the backups at least, but yeah. Again, that's because I'm only getting it to the 31st where this road is blocked. So overturned vehicle there. I'll keep you updated on that. I don't know how long that's going to take to fix or clear out, but avoid that if you can. Again, this is the DeSaba Lake Shore Drive northbound between 31st and the Stevenson, and it's kind of affecting the Stevenson as well. South Shore Line, that is still running on the holiday weekend schedule, and that is it. That's a quick look at traffic on The Mix.
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2: Yeah, I believe Nikki was on top of the story having mentioned it earlier. 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
20: 733, 75 right now. High around 83 with a chance of rain.
9: All right, let's go to the newsroom now with Whip.
21: All right, let's do that. Some Taco Bell locations have pulled some of their fresh ingredients off their menus because of the current multi-state outbreak of cyclosporiasis, which is causing people to be sick in some really off-putting ways. As I attempt to speak around the condition that it actually gives you, but the first word of two is explosive.
9: When you're sliding into first and you feel something burst.
21: Exactly. Yep. That's exactly right. Bell has posted signs in some locations telling customers they are temporarily unable to serve several produce items while health officials respond to a spike in those cyclosporiasis cases. Those items are lettuce, cilantro onion, pico de gallo, and guacamole. The missing ingredients are staples in several Taco Bell faves, including tacos, the Crunchwrap Supreme, and Cantina Chicken menu items. So they say that if your item normally has one of those ingredients, it'll just come without it now.
9: Gotcha.
21: Yeah.
9: Anybody else, anytime someone starts talking about this issue right now over the last couple of weeks,
21: yeah,
9: immediately I'm like, oh.
21: Yeah, well, of course.
9: I don't like it.
21: No, no one would.
20: I think that's a
21: universal
20: next morning poll.
21: Yeah, one thing we can all agree on, who likes cyclosporiasis?
9: Hit a goal weight, you know, something to think about.
20: Hot take.
21: Yeah.
9: Hot take, guys, hot take.
21: Yeah. So there is a nationwide recall on some of that stuff because of this outbreak. Okay, we yesterday morning saw helicopters over Lake Michigan looking at coast Guard crews removing a sunken boat just off of the shore on 31st Street Beach area. The backstory on that had happened over the weekend. That boat went down with four people aboard during the thick fog on Saturday night. But luckily, we now know an off-duty Chicago police sergeant named Christoria King was on another boat nearby at the harbor. She told ABC 7 she was able to save the people in distress.
22: And I threw the life ring out until about the third time I was able to get it further enough out there for them to grab on. They had to jump off and swim to it. I just thank God that we were able to be in the right place at the right time.
21: Yeah, she says it all happened in the fog on Saturday night. All they could see were lights in the water. Couldn't really see beyond that. And they heard cries for help. And then she went into action. Finally, Reese's Peanut Butter Cups are launching their first new flavor in 10 years. New flavor called Chocolate Cookies I guess that's it. I thought it was chocolate cookies and blends, but it turns out it's just called chocolate cookies. And it does blend the candy's creamy peanut butter flavor with a crispy chocolate cookie center. I feel like I've had something like that before. Maybe it was like the bottom part was a cookie in the past, maybe those didn't survive. I don't know.
0: We have friends who they'll make a chocolate chip cookie, but put a peanut butter cup in the middle of it before they bake it. And will change your life.
21: Stole the idea. The Reese's stole their idea.
0: I haven't been sad since that day. It was eight years ago.
21: Okay. Yeah. Wow. So these will be available starting on July 17th. So a countdown of 8 days if you're looking forward to that. Moving on to sports. Cubs win in Baltimore last night over the Orioles. They go for a 3-game sweep this afternoon out there. Opposite results for the Sox on the south side. They have not gotten it going at all against the Red Sox yet. They get one more chance to do that and try not to get swept this afternoon at the rate. World Cup action returns tonight with France against Morocco in Boston. Mixed weather, mostly cloudy, showers and or storms possible, high low 80s. Back to the upper 60s tonight, now 75 with your Mixed News update at 7:36.
0: An NFL owner actually saved the day for one bride. This is crazy. What owner and how did he save the day? We'll give you the full story next on The Mix.

0: Lady Gaga right there. Good morning. It's Chris, Nikki, and Whip in the morning on The Mix.
1: 740, 75 degrees high, around 83. We do have a chance of rain throughout the day.
0: Wedding planning can be stressful. You've got a venue, and then you've got to figure out the food and the drinks and the DJ and dancing. And are we going to cut the cake? And don't shove the cake in my face. And we got to get the photographer and the photographer. Well, why didn't you get a photo of him putting the cake in my face? Well, you told him not to put the cake in the face. Well, then what am I going to do now? Part of that whole event, though, involves the before wedding, where you have to get all dressed and ready. Mm-hmm. And nowadays, for most couples, I find the bride and her bridesmaids end up somewhere.
1: Yeah.
0: And the groom and his groomsmen end up somewhere, or the bride and the groom, whatever the wedding is. But they end up generally at a house or a hotel getting ready.
1: Yeah, or a lot of the venues now will even have, like, suites.
0: Yeah.
1: And then that's, like, where all the bridal party will go, and they get their makeup done and their hair done and all that stuff.
0: Funny you should say that. There's a New Jersey bride planning her wedding for fall. They're going to be at a specific hotel. They're very excited. However, the hotel said the only problem we have is we do not have a suite available for you and your bridesmaids large enough to accommodate because the Arizona Cardinals will be fighting it out with the New York Giants that weekend. And the owner of the Arizona Cardinals has booked that suite for himself.
1: Oh man.
0: So what did bride Olivia Coppoletti do? She reached out to the team via their old contact us button on the website.
2: Wow.
0: And guess what? Arizona Cardinals owner Michael Bidwell said, "Hey, no problem. I apologize. That room is all yours. Enjoy your wedding. And guess what? I'll pay for it too."
1: Oh, look at that.
0: Gave her the suite. That is an unexpected wedding gift right there.
2: Yeah. Sweet indeed.
0: I mean, we didn't get a wedding gift like that.
1: No.
0: Get some nice Visa check cards. No complaints. Not a problem.
1: Nice set of plates. Maybe some china.
0: Yeah, got some china. We didn't even have the full set. We had to return it.
1: Right.
0: What am I going to do with three bowls and six plates?
1: Yeah.
0: What was the most unexpected gift you received at your wedding? This bride just got a presidential suite from the owner of the Arizona Cardinals. Pretty unexpected. 312-233-1019. Your most unexpected wedding gift. I had no idea we were getting a boat. Next on The Mix.

0: Good morning. It's Chris, Nikki, and Whip in the morning on the mix.
1: 746, 75 degrees, high around 83.
0: Wedding season is in full swing, but there's a bride planning her wedding for fall. This is a New Jersey bride. They're getting married at a hotel. The hotel said everything's fine. However, we have one problem. The large suite we would normally put a bride and her bridesmaids in is not available. So we don't have a room large enough for you and your bridesmaids. It's not available that weekend because the Arizona Cardinals are going to be in town taking on the New York Giants. And the owner of the Arizona Cardinals already booked that suite. She was like, okay, well, I'll see what I can do. So this bride, Olivia Coppoletti, reached out to the Arizona Cardinals via their website. And the owner actually messaged her back and said, hey, my bad. The suite's all yours and we'll take care of it. Happy wedding day.
2: Insane.
0: That is an unexpected wedding gift.
1: That is so cool.
0: How nice is that? Your unexpected wedding gift. You had no idea that this was coming your way. You thought, we're going to get all the normal stuff. Maybe we'll get towels. Maybe we'll get a crock pot. And then all of a sudden, you got something else. Hi, Patricia. You're in Hoffman Estates. What was the unexpected wedding gift?
3: A fleet of Rolls Royces.
0: I'm sorry. Did you say a fleet of Rolls Royces?
3: Well, it was really two Rolls Royces in one. My dad was talking to the owner of the trolley company we had hired to take our wedding party to and from the wedding to the reception. And the trolley owner said, well, what's this all for? And my parents said, oh, it's for our daughter. And I think he just wanted to do something because everyone was doing stuff for the wedding. So he said, well, how are you getting to the wedding? And my dad said, oh, we were just going to ride the trolley with the kids. And he said, well, I own a fleet of Rolls Royces and I have nothing to do today. So would you like a ride from the hotel to the church in a Rolls Royce with your daughter?
0: Yeah, why the heck not?
3: Oh, they can't afford that. And he said, no, it's my gift.
0: Oh, that is unreal. How cool is that?
1: I mean, how many people have even been in a Rolls Royce? Let alone like a whole thing. You know, that's crazy.
0: And there's two of them? That's unreal. Mm-hmm. That's really cool. Hey, Julie G, what did you get at the wedding? The unexpected gift.
4: I got me a pickle dish.
0: Okay. A pickle dish. Is this a dish that looks like a pickle?
4: No, it's a pickle dish, and it's beautiful. It's like made out of crystal, but I use it all the holidays. I got it on my wedding, you know, like using it envelopes, and there was a gift wrapped gift on my table at the wedding reception, and it was a big wedding reception. And when I opened up, it said pickle dish, and it's a pickle dish. You put pickles and olives and stuff on. It comes out at all the holidays, and it's like one of my favorite gifts. I love it.
0: Look at that, like a relish tray. That's kind of nice. Yeah. Okay, pickle dish. Had no idea.
2: Yeah.
0: And Carrie, you're in McHenry. What was the unexpected wedding gift that you got?
5: I got actually a set of china and along with a letter from my grandmother who passed away 5 years before my wedding.
0: My goodness. So she wrote a letter to you as a bride prior to her passing?
5: Yes. And I wasn't even dating anybody at the time that she passed away. And better than that, it was china. You know how gas stations used to give away china like as premiums ends up in the 40s and 50s? This was a set that my father had gotten and given to her.
0: Wow. Did it have Swanson like green dinosaur on it?
5: It did not. It's actually a very lovely set of
0: unbelievable.
1: Neat. I mean, and just that letter alone.
0: Yeah, the sentimental.
1: Amazing surprise.
0: Right? I'm thinking about material things, and here we get a five-year letter. That's unbelievable.
2: Yeah.
0: 630 texted, our venue did not require a full deposit when we booked the wedding, just partial. So we went back 2 days after our ceremony to settle up, and they said, hey, no problem. Your parents already paid for the whole ceremony.
1: Oh, wow. Oh, my gosh.
0: My husband and I got an envelope. There was a $100 bill in it, but we did not know who it was from. So we went back to look at the wedding video. There was a rando at our wedding that none of us knew. We think they were at the wrong wedding, but they gave us $100.
2: Okay.
0: Kind of crazy.
1: Take it.
0: And finally, the unexpected wedding gift. My boss paid for my wedding photos.
1: Oh, that's
0: kind of cool. You're like, wait, Mr. Johnson covered the what?
2: So nice.
0: The unexpected wedding gifts. Justin Bieber now. We're going to look at the roads next on the Morning Mix.

0: morning. It's Chris, Nikki, and Whip in the morning on The Mix.
1: That was Justin Bieber, who we talked about earlier in Deep Dish. He is confirmed for the FIFA World Cup Final halftime show, co-headlining along with Madonna, Shakira, and BTS.
0: So that halftime show, as you just pointed out, it's like a mix of big-name artists. Mm-hmm. I wonder if that'll influence the Super Bowl. They haven't announced, I mean, we had Bad Bunny, obviously, in February, and now it's only July, but will they announce a Super Bowl halftime show? When do we usually get that? Toward the end of summer,
1: know.
0: Right?
1: Yeah, I don't know. I don't know. I know that Bad Bunny performance, I want to say that's nominated for a ton of Emmys, too, because we talked about the Emmy nominations. Mm-hmm. So a lot of stuff.
0: Man, a lot. All right, let's see what's up with the roads. You want a lot of stuff. We got it.
1: All right, yes. Let's go back to here. All right, the inbound Eden's Lake Huta Montrose. We have an accident on the exit ramp around Tower, so the right lane is blocked there. It's no major delays, but just something to look out for. Outbound Eden's Lake Huta Montrose to Lake Cook, 22 minutes. Inbound Kennedy O'Hare to downtown, 36 minutes, 40 minutes on the reverse. Inbound Eisenhower from the Jane Addams to the old post office, 50 minutes, 45 if you're outbound on the outbound Eisenhower there from the old post office to Jane Addams. There is an accident on the right shoulder at the Route 390 tollway. And I'm sorry, I'm skipping ahead here because I just want to check out this DeSaba Lakeshore Drive situation because it was affecting the Stevenson. And it looks like there's still minor delays on the Stevenson, but here's the thing. DeSaba Lakeshore Drive, it's reopened. So good news there. We had an issue around northbound between 31st and the Stevenson that was causing a lot of issues. The road actually had been blocked, but it looks like it's been moving. There's still residual delays, though, on the Stevenson. So inbound Stevenson 355 to DeSaba Lakeshore Drive, it's about 35 minutes. 33 outbound. Inbound Dan Ryan 95th to the interchange, 26 minutes. As we said, that accident on Lakeshore Drive has been cleared, which is good. It was an overturned vehicle, so it could have taken much longer. So they got that out of the way, and it looks like everyone's okay. South Shore Line, also irregular service, as it has been lately due to some problems on the track from the storms a couple weeks ago. That is a quick look at traffic on The Mix.
0: It was September 28th when they announced Bad Bunny for the halftime show. So a couple of months from now, they'll probably get ready to announce who's next. We'll see.
1: We don't know.
0: All right. Up next, we'll go to the newsroom with Whip.
2: Yeah. Chicago is the top of a list that you may not want to be atop. We'll tell you what that is coming up next on The Mix.
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2: Good morning. It's Chris, Nikki, and Whip.
3: 8:02. It's currently 75 degrees. We do have a chance of some rain throughout the day. High around 83.
2: Executive producer Emma Day just walked in with, what is that? That is like a breakfast bake. You can't walk in with that and not bring some for the whole class.
4: I didn't bring some for the whole
2: class.
4: That's
2: embarrassing.
4: I'm so sorry.
2: Are we looking at a hash brown egg and sausage in there?
3: We are.
2: What are we at? Jimmy Dean's?
4: Okay, so I've been bringing a PB&J in every single day for the last 1,000 months. I don't know how long we've been doing this. And I just feel like my teeth are about to fall out, so I pivoted now. To a little bit of eggy casserole. And I got to tell you guys, you got to get on this, okay?
2: I would if I had a friend who'd make it and bring it in.
5: Yeah.
3: Well, the good news is she can enjoy that while we give the code word.
2: That's right. I was so distracted, I forgot.
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2: I'm like Doug and Up on Squirrel. But it's food.
5: Yeah, Doug the dog.
2: That's right. 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
3: Somber, like the artist. S-O-M-B-R.
2: Yeah,
3: S-O-M-B-R.
2: No, no E.
3: Yeah.
5: What if you put an E? Are you instantly disqualified?
2: I think it'd be erroneous.
5: Yeah. It just wouldn't go through. Okay, you got to get it right then. You got to get it wrong so you get it right.
3: S-O-M-B-R.
2: S-O-M-B-R, like Somber, the artist. 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And we go to the newsroom with a Whip.
5: Yeah.
7: I got bugs.
5: We can all sing.
7: I got
5: this.
7: Bugs in my room.
2: We do. This is at Lala.
5: Yeah.
2: Sounds like it.
7: Bugs in my bed.
2: Right there.
5: Bugs in the bed. Move over, Cleveland. Step aside, L.A. Forget you, Detroit. Out of my way, Indy. Sweet home Chicago is the city with the most bed bug infestations in America.
2: Yeah,
5: this is not on the high list of our theme songs. You know, we got Chicago, Chicago.
2: Yeah, right, that's up there.
5: Sweet home Chicago. And you could put this there, though, in a way. According to Orkin, the pest control company, we tend to finish on top of this one every single year, along with the list of the rattiest cities. Don't feel too bad, though. In this case, at least we're not the entire state of Ohio, which has 6 different cities in the top 50 in America of most bed bugged.
2: Dang.
5: So, Wrigley Field has often been called the world's largest beer garden. While that may have some truth in it, Sox fans right now are saying, maybe literally, hold my beer. A brand new report says White Sox fans lead all of baseball in most drinks consumed per game.
2: Hey.
5: And they rank second in most drinks consumed before games.
2: Well, they can tailgate.
5: Second only to the Washington Nationals. It's all that DC stuff drives you to drink, I guess.
2: Right. It's kind of funny. If you're a Cubs fan, you don't think about tailgating because it's not a part of the experience at Wrigley Field.
5: Clark Street is the tailgate.
2: Right. But at Comiskey, yeah. Get out there.
5: That's true.
2: Open up the trunk. Let's go.
5: So Cub fans not far behind in this. They are 6th place in all of baseball in drinking during games and tied for 5th for before games. So everybody is really making a good showing here. Nobody should be embarrassed.
2: Mm-mm. Do we know who the worst is?
5: Yes. Oh, I got the whole list.
2: Want to know where's the lamest MLB team?
5: Oh, okay. So in terms of drinking the most during games, the Minnesota Twins fans drink the least. They are last.
2: Nerds.
5: Okay. Yeah. Sox fans the most, followed by Washington, the LA Angels, Toronto Blue Jays, Baltimore Orioles, then the Cubs. Okay.
2: Okay.
5: Before games, like I said, you get the Nationals, followed by the Sox, Angels again, Blue Jays, Padres, Brewers, and Cubs all tied.
3: Huh.
5: And then the fans who drink the least before the games, Cincinnati Reds. Now, we also have...
2: They got all the bed bugs.
5: I have no thoughts on them.
2: They're all itchy from their bed bugs.
5: Yep. And we also have most hot dogs consumed among Major League Baseball teams. Or, again, the Sox make a very good showing here, tied for 3rd. So the way they do it is kind of interesting, and I don't want to get too numbery because everyone, your mind glazes over and you hear too many numbers. Average number of hot dogs per game consumed at a Sox game, 1.7, but just about half of people who go to Sox games eat 2+ hot dogs at the game. And 14% of people at Sox games eat 3+ dogs.
2: Whoa.
5: At the game.
2: Those are Emma numbers.
5: And now this is where the Cub fans need to step it up a little bit, because they're all the way down in 23rd place. I think it's 32 teams.
2: Well, you're holding two beers, so you can't also hold a hot dog.
5: Yeah, 30 teams, not 32. But anyway, sorry. Yeah, 23rd place out of 30.
2: So. And sorry, who eats the most hot dogs?
5: The most hot dogs is the Washington Nationals again. Yeah, it's like hot dogs and beer. Our nation's capital, making us proud.
2: Look at that.
5: I mean, really, it's the most American of things, right? So,
2: the game, the food, the drink.
5: All three together. Right there.
2: You just need an apple pie on the way.
5: Kind of fitting. Moving on to sports. Besides that, Sox fans, the beer and the hot dogs are the only entertainment they had last night as they got beat by the Red Sox again. They'll try not to get swept this afternoon. Cubs in Baltimore enjoying the crab cakes and the score. 9-7 over the Orioles. They go for a 3-game sweep this afternoon. World Cup returns tonight with France against Morocco in the greater Boston area. Mixed weather, mostly cloudy, showers and or storms possible, high low 80s, back to the upper 60s tonight. And right now we're at 75 with your mixed news update at 808.
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1: Hi, good morning. It's Chris, Nikki, and Whip in the morning on The Mix. Is this Kelly?
2: Hi, this is.
1: Hey. Kelly, are you ready to play Nikki's $1,000 Minute?
2: I'm ready.
1: Okay, great. Hey, can I say your last name? Because it's really cool. You got a fun last name. Is it Butter?
2: Sure.
1: Is it,
2: can you say it right?
1: I don't know. Is it Butterback?
2: Butterback.
1: Butterbach even better.
3: Oh, we went from like a chili song to butterback, butterback. And then it went to like a beer I want to try. I'll have that Butterbach.
1: Can I get a pint of the Butterbach?
3: Yeah.
1: Yeah, I like that.
3: Either way, you win. That's amazing.
1: What do you do for a living, Kelly?
2: I'm a school social worker in Plainfield School District.
1: Hey. Okay.
3: Thanks for everything you're doing.
1: Thank you, Mrs. Butterbach. I love that. That's great. Oh, fantastic. Well, have you heard us play Nikki's $1,000 Minute before?
2: I have, yes.
1: Great. So you know the drill then. We got 10 questions. You have 60 seconds to get them all correct. Whatever you say first is your answer. We lock you in. But you can say pass. Pass as many times as you want. We Butterbach to those questions at the end as long as there's time left over, okay?
2: Okay, sounds good.
1: All right, here we go. 60 seconds in 3, 2, 1, go.
3: What prequel series of Game of Thrones is back on HBO for a third season?
2: Pass.
3: What flavor is the liquor Cointreau?
2: Orange.
3: What is the largest city in Texas population?
2: Houston.
3: Who composed the original Star Wars soundtrack?
2: Pass.
3: Trey Cool is the drummer of what 1990s pop punk band?
2: Oh my gosh, pass.
3: What country knocked out Mexico in this year's World Cup?
2: England.
3: North Central College is located in what Chicago suburb?
2: Naperville.
3: Taylor and Travis exchange vows in what well-known arena?
2: Madison Square Garden.
3: What is the hottest planet in our solar system?
2: Mercury.
3: What fitness program was created in the mid-2000s by Tony Horton? I got to see who did that.
1: Did she say Tybo?
3: Yes.
1: Okay.
3: Yes.
1: I know who did that one.
4: That's Billy Blanks.
3: I want to give her half
2: that's
3: a point.
2: That's the only thing I could think of.
1: Yeah. Oh, my goodness. Oh, that was awesome. Whip was keeping track, Kelly. How'd we do?
4: We got 5 correct.
1: All right. What prequel series of Game of Thrones is back on HBO for a third season? Any guess on that one?
2: House of Dragons.
1: There you go. Yep, you knew it. You knew that the flavor of the liqueur Cointreau is orange. What is the largest city in Texas? It is Houston. Way to go. You got that one right. Who composed the original Star Wars soundtrack and so many others?
2: And John Williams.
3: Yeah. And Superman and Indiana Jones and anything we love.
1: Trey Cool is the drummer of what 90s pop punk band? They had an album called Dookie.
4: Sort of the quintessential pop punk band.
1: Yes, that's it. What country knocked out Mexico in the World Cup? It was England, and a little too close to 4th of July for our liking, but okay. North Central College is located in Naperville, right up the street from you. That's great. You nailed that one.
2: Yeah.
1: Taylor and Travis did exchange their vows in Madison Square Garden. Way to go. What is the hottest planet? Hottest temperature. You went with Mercury. The correct answer is
3: Venus.
1: There you go.
3: Mercury is closer. So you're totally on the right.
2: My 13-year-old is yelling at me for that one.
3: But you're on the right path. There's like all the science-y reason Venus is warmer and, you know.
1: And then finally, what fitness program was created in the 2000s by Tony Horton? You went with Tybo.
3: That was a great answer,
1: but of course Billy Blanks, as we figured out. You got any guests on this one? I actually have these DVDs at home.
3: They were expensive, so if you had a good friend, they would burn them for
1: and
3: you.
1: And I did. Yes, ma'am.
2: You have a 90-minute.
3: Yeah,
2: I did it too, and I can't remember.
1: Go ahead, Nikki.
3: Nope.

0: Good morning. It's Chris, Nikki, and Whip in the morning on The Mix.
1: 820, 76 degrees, high around 83. We do have a chance of rain and scattered thunderstorms throughout the day.
0: But then this weekend's looking great, right?
1: It
0: we
1: is,
0: got
1: sure
0: sunshine
1: is.
0: And eights everywhere. 80s.
1: Yeah.
0: Okay, come on now. We're going to have a lot more of that this summer, which means you're probably going to want to A, get in the pool, and B, eat a turkey leg.
1: Right.
0: And we want to give you the opportunity right now to do both things. Here's the deal. We got a 4-pack of passes to the Bristol Renaissance Fair. Huzzah. All ye lasses and ladies and all that, right?
1: Yeah.
0: Get out there, you wenches, and have some fun.
1: Saturday, Sundays, and Labor Day. I just started through the 7th.
0: Come on. And then with September your wenches, 7th. We're going to turn and get you drenches because we want to send you to Deep River Water Park.
1: There you go.
0: Okay.
1: Wenches or drenches. I don't know.
0: That.
1: There you go.
0: So here's the deal. We need caller number 25 and caller number 26. One of yous is getting the wenches, and one of yous is getting the drenches. Right now on The Morning Mix. 312-233-1019. A double prize giveaway right now. Two winners. Caller 25, caller 26. One yous, drenches. The other yous, wenches.
2: Yeah.
0: So get ready. Drenches and wenches, wenches and drenches, all ye lords and lasses. We're going to take care of you now. Caller 25, caller 26.

0: Sabrina Carpenter there. Good morning. It's Chris, Nikki, and Whip in the morning on the Mix.
1: All right, 76 right now, high around 83. We're getting the rain out of the way because tomorrow you're looking at around 80. Saturday, you're looking at 83 and sunny. Sunday, you're looking at 86 and sunny.
0: It's going to be really nice.
2: Mm-hmm.
0: You might want to put on your wench outfit and go sweat under some really thick wool. Or perhaps you want to put on, your skin barren bathing suit and get to the top of a water slide. Right now, we got your drenches and your wenches with the Morning Mix. So who is going where? Hi, Sarah. Good morning. How are you today?
3: Hi. Good morning, Chris. I'm great. How are you?
0: We're doing really well. Get ready for the drenches because you're going to Deep River Water Park.
3: Thank you, guys.
0: You bet. Congratulations. Yeah. You know what? It's simply splashtastic.
1: It is. And you got a 4-pack of tickets there.
3: It absolutely is.
0: Yeah.
3: Thank you.
0: 4-pack. Who's going with you?
3: It's going to probably be my two girls going with me. We're going to do a girls' night. Or girls' day.
1: Yeah.
0: Girls' day. I love that. Yeah. Have fun. Enjoy yourself, Sarah. Congratulations. She's going to Deep River Water Park. Hi. Is this Jessica in Volo?
4: This is Jessica.
0: Well, Jessica, guess what? You're one of the wenches. You're going to the Bristol Ren Fair.
4: Yes, awesome. So excited.
1: Huzzah.
0: Indeed.
1: You get a 4-pack of tickets to the Bristol Renaissance Fair in Kenosha. 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
0: Congratulations to Jessica and to Sarah. Bristol Renaissance Fair and Deep River Water Park. Enjoy yourselves. Have fun. Happy summer. Nothing says summer in the Chicago area like either of those places.
1: Yeah, you guys can both use it. Bristol, you guys can Deep River. If you want to do the Drenches Wenches promotion, I think that's a solid.
0: A lot of people like wenches and drenches, I'm hearing. So maybe those two powers need to unite more often.
1: Pairing.
0: Yeah, it's a good time. We got to get a look at the roads this morning. You might be out there with people driving like wenches.
1: That's right.
0: Could be.
1: Inbound Eden's Lake Hook to Montrose, 16 minutes. We have an accident on the exit ramp at Tower. Outbound looks fine. Inbound Kennedy, O'Hare to downtown, 37 minutes. 41 minutes on the reverse. We do have solid traffic between the Burn Interchange and O'Hare. In north, if you're going that way. Inbound Eisenhower from the Jane Addams Field Post Office, almost an hour. Outbound Eisenhower from the Post Office to the Jane Addams, 39 minutes. Inbound Stevenson, 355 to DeSable Lake Shore Drive, 36 minutes, 29 minutes on the reverse. Inbound Dan Ryan, 95th to the interchange. You're looking at about 32 minutes on 55, at 55 southbound near Caton Farm Road. There is a disabled semi on the right shoulder. So you'll have some slowdowns there. 294, so the tri-state northbound at Irving Park Road. There's an accident with the right lane block, so slow down. 80 westbound at Larkin. We have an accident there. No major delays, but you'll run across that if you're, again, westbound near Larkin. And then 8094 westbound at Martin Luther King Drive. There is an accident with the left lane block that's stop and go traffic from Central. That is a quick look at traffic on the Mix.
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24: 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Because when it comes to selling your house, they make it as easy as turning on your favorite song. Yesterday morning, yesterday afternoon, I should say, a rumble in the northern suburbs that some people felt, some people did not, but the list of towns that did have at least some people feeling it was pretty extensive. What was it? Well, in fact, it was an actual earthquake, which happened underneath Lake Michigan, about 14-ish miles northeast of Evanston.
25: I've never even had a clue that there could be such a thing here. It just fascinates me that how powerful Mother Nature and the Earth is and what could be.
24: Yeah, people in Glencoe, Highland Park, Evanston, Libertyville, and Lincolnwood, among others, did report feeling the quake. No reports of damage. There was another quake just like this on the lake just about 2 years ago.
0: Wild.
24: Yeah. Arby's is selling a 20-ounce bedazzled tumbler.
0: Say it again? I'm sorry.
24: Arby's, they have the meats, and I don't believe that's what you put in a tumbler, but $45 will get you the tumbler, which is encrusted with rhinestones and features the Arby's logo at the bottom. If the $45 is a little much for you at one shot, you can do two interest-free installments of $22.50 apiece. You get to take the tumbler home today.
26: Yeah.
24: You must hand wash the cup in order to protect the rhinestones.
0: We're out. Man, we're out.
24: I know.
0: Forget it.
24: Can't hand wash.
0: Thing
24: in the dishwasher.
0: Who has the time?
24: Nobody. Nobody at all. Finally, a nice job by the Shedd Aquarium, which has taken on 10 new beluga whales. These whales had to be rehoused after the closure of a marine park up in Canada. That place in Ontario was called Marineland, but apparently they weren't doing a very good job up there, eh? So these whales had to move, and the Shedd said, hand them over. We have plenty of room for 10 whales. That's a lot of room. And they know how to give them the care that they deserve. So there will be 10 new ones coming over here.
0: That's what it sounds like.
24: A whale.
5: Baby beluga.
0: That's
5: deep
0: right.
5: Blue sea. Oh,
24: yes.
5: My God. Such a jam.
0: What a hit. Why don't we play this one off
5: so
0: another
5: good.
0: Bag?

0: on the go.
1: On the go. Mm-hmm.
2: There they come. All right. Moving to sports. Cubs win last night in Baltimore over the Orioles. They go for a three-game sweep this afternoon out there. White Sox try not to get three games swept by the Red Sox after losing the first two in their series on the South Side. And World Cup action returns tonight. It's France and Morocco in Boston-ish. Mixed weather, mostly cloudy, showers and or storms, high in the low 80s. Then we get back to the upper 60s tonight. Now 75 with your mixed news updated 8:37.
1: Up next, it's Thursday. It's almost 8:40, which means we're ready to sing with your Thursday freestyle all about your busy weekend on the Morning Mix.
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0: Good morning. It's Chris, Nikki, and Whip in the morning on the Mix.
1: 842, 76 degrees, high around 83. Chance of rain today, but tomorrow looks better. That was good.
2: Sorry.
0: I jumped the gun. Style.
3: And that's a magic number.
0: Oh, sorry, Nikki. I know you. She gets so mad when you interrupt her.
1: Well, it was good news, so I was trying to get to the good news. Yeah. And, you know, I was trying to tie it together. It's all right.
0: Should I play Shaboozy again and start over? Thursday Three Style. Good morning. Here we are every Thursday at this time. We give you a topic. You give us three random words, and then we improvise a song live on the air. Many people, including our boss, have said this is a bad idea, but here we are. Let's do it. Let's keep rolling. This weekend, we got a lot going on in the Chicago area. Of course, downtown, you've got the taste of Chicago.
1: Yeah.
0: Sure. We also have Itasca Fest this weekend.
2: Oh. Yep.
0: You got Glendale Heights Fest this weekend. You got the Friendship Festival in Palos Hills this weekend. You got Lake County Greek Fest this weekend. All of that this weekend and more going on.
1: Westmont? Taste of Westmont?
0: Westmont?
1: Yeah.
0: There's too much happening.
2: Yeah.
0: Street Fests. The Street Fest season is in full swing, and that is what's on our brain for the Thursday Freestyle. We need the first three words that come to your mind when we say Street Fest.
1: Yeah.
0: That's it.
1: It has to be three different words. Like, I would say on a stick, but you can't do that.
0: You can't, not anymore.
1: Because everything in a Street Fest, you can get on a stick. Mm-hmm. You know what I mean? So it's got to be three different words.
0: You could say stick.
1: Yeah.
0: And then you could say, you know, Anna. But you can't say on a stick. You know, we don't want a sentence. We want three random words. The randomer, the betterer. That's what we need from you right now. 312-233-1019. And your three random words are going to get you a dinner for two at Mon Ami Gabi.
1: Yeah, $100 gift certificate is yours. Let us entertain you. Restaurant, wonderful French food in Lincoln Park.
0: 312-233-1019. We need three random words. What are the first three words when we say street fests? Because it's a busy weekend for street fests here in the Chicago area. And we'll sing all about it after Somber on the Morning Mix.

0: Good morning. It's Chris, Nikki, and Whip in the morning on The Mix.
1: Yeah, that was our code word. Somber. S-O-M-B-R. If you want to try to get in last minute for Lollapalooza tickets.
0: That's the word you need.
2: What's today? It's Thursday.
3: Really?
2: What is it?
3: Thursday.
4: Three. Style.
5: And that's a magic number.
0: It is. The magic number three for our Thursday three style, where you give us three random words and then we improvise a song live on the air. Welcome today's contributor. It's Frank in Glenview. Hey, Frank, good morning.
6: Good morning. What's up?
0: Hey, man, you know what's funny is my grandpa Frank lived in Glenview and here you are. So this is exciting for me.
6: Oh, good. I am your grandpa.
0: Yeah, see? Who knew? Who knew?
7: I am your grandpa.
0: I like someone in an improvised segment just saying too. Yes. I like that. Yep, Frank, right. What do you do for a living?
6: I drive a van for a transportation company.
0: Oh, right on. Okay, great. So, have you experienced any of the street fests in our wonderful Chicago area and suburbs?
6: Yeah.
0: Okay, great. So, you know the drill. We've got a bunch of street fests happening this weekend all around. We got a Greek fest happening in Lake County. We got the Friendship Festival in Palos Hills, Glendale Heights Fest, Itasca Fest, Taste of Chicago. So we need the first three random words that come to your mind when we say street fest. What are they, Frank?
6: I got vendor.
0: Okay.
6: Chimichanga.
1: Yes. Yep.
0: All right.
6: And sweltering.
1: Wow.
0: Sweltering.
1: Oh man. No. Frank came to play.
0: All right, Frank. Yes. We're going to put you on hold. Don't go anywhere. Stay right there, Frank. We've got our three style words of vendor.
1: Seems okay.
0: Chimichanga.
1: Ooh, a little difficult.
0: Harder. And sweltering.
1: Oddly tough.
0: Now, we looked for a background music here that felt like one of the bands on stage at any of these street fests. So, for the moment, just imagine that we're at a street fest together. Here we go. A little Mellencampy.
8: I'm in.
9: Yeah, I am.
0: All right. Street fests. How's everybody doing out there? Y'all got, everybody get a Bud Light? All right, let's have some fun. Come on. Hey.

0: at the stream.
1: That was Booty in the Pink House. Yeah, whatever that was. It was good.
0: Frank, there's your Thursday three style for your street fest.
2: Awesome. I thought I was going to get you this time. Yeah.
0: Some would argue you did. Congrats, man. We're going to get you a dinner for two at Mon Ami Gabi. Congratulations.
2: Oh, thank you so much.
0: Yeah. You're so very
1: Frank, well. Frank, what a Frank noble effort. Play, man. That was you really so did. Good. Huh. $100 gift certificate. Well earned, Frank.
0: Absolutely. Congrats to Frank. That's your Thursday freestyle. Have fun at all the street fests. We will look at the roads after Raven Lanay now on the Morning Mix.

0: Good morning. It's Chris, Nikki, and Whip in the morning on the mix.
1: Gotta bring back more clapping.
0: Yeah, I've always said that. Clapping and whistling in songs. Whistling. I really think clapping and whistling really makes a hit. And a lot of people have just forgotten about it.
1: I dig it.
0: You know?
1: Dig
0: it is also a phrase that needs to kind of, yeah. Solid.
1: I listened to Groove Is in the Heart the other day.
0: Oh, with Bootsy
1: Collins, and I can't shake it. I was like, you know, dig it. Like, all right. Inbound Eden's Lake Hook to Montrose, 17 minutes, 19 minutes on the reverse. Inbound Kennedy O'Hare to downtown, 39 minutes outbound. Inbound Eisenhower from the Jane Addams Steel Post Office, close to an hour. You're at 35 minutes if you're headed from the old post office to the Jane Addams. Inbound Stevenson, 355 to Saba Lake Shore Drive, 35 minutes, 27 minutes on the reverse. But we do have an entrance ramp that is closed due to flooding. This is the outbound Stevenson on-ramp from southbound Lamont. So that is closed right now due to some flooding. And then we also have an accident on the right shoulder in the Tri-State 294 northbound at Irving Park Road. An accident on the left shoulder if you're on 80 westbound at Larkin. That is a quick look at traffic on the mix.
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14: 902, 79 degrees, higher on 83 with a chance of rain.
3: Quick reminder for us, in 30 minutes, stream it or skip it. Mm-hmm. Hey, right now, we're going to the newsroom with Whip.
15: All right, some Taco Bell locations have pulled some of their fresh ingredients off the menus because of the current multi-state outbreak of cyclosporiasis, which is cyclospora for short, and which is causing people to be sick in some really disgusting, off-putting ways. As I attempt to speak around the condition that it actually gives you, but the first word of the two-word name is explosive.
3: When you're sliding into first and you feel that's something the one. Burst.
15: Yes. Wow. Yeah, you're going to have that. Yeah. But maybe for like a month. That's the other problem
14: that
15: with
14: is
15: this.
14: Terrifying.
15: That's not good stuff. So, The Bell has posted signs telling customers they're temporarily unable to serve several produce items while health officials respond to a spike in these cases, of which there have been now over 1,000, not Taco Bell related, but just over 1,000 related to the outbreak in lettuce, cilantro, onion, pico de gallo, guacamole, and other stuff. The missing ingredients there are staples, though, in several Taco Bell favorites, including tacos, the Crunchwrap Supreme, and the Cantina Chicken menu items. That's why they have taken those off of those items for the moment. They say that even if you order that stuff, which normally has it, it just won't right now. There is a nationwide recall on some of those things because of this outbreak.
14: It is crazy they haven't figured out exactly what it is yet.
3: Right.
14: Usually by now, they're like, narrow it down. They're like, it's this kind of lettuce, or it's this thing, you know what I mean?
3: Right.
14: The fact that it's like five things, they're like, maybe.
3: I threw some stuff away yesterday at home. I was I'm not going to risk it.
15: Yeah, good idea. You got a week and a half before the World Cup final, and so you have that long to try to take advantage of the soccer craze, and this might help. Heinz is selling penalty packets.
3: Brilliant.
15: The red and yellow rubber packets resemble red and yellow cards, and just search your mind right now. What colors are a couple of different condiments match up with that, right?
3: Red ketchup?
15: That's correct.
3: And yellow mustard?
15: That's also correct. Yes. And it's Heinz, right? So you can fill these little packets with ketchup and mustard. That's why they are called penalty packets, you see. The packets are being sold on Walmart's website, for example, for $1.57, so they are pretty reasonably priced. And finally, hey, people want to come here, especially this time a year. Chicago is among the top U.S. cities to visit in 2026, according to a brand new poll of several hundred thousand people on Time Out magazine or online site or whatever it is. Now, the story concludes that Chicago is one of the top five places in the nation called a must-visit city. Chicago 5th, New Orleans 4th, Savannah 3rd, Charleston 2nd, and Santa Fe, New Mexico in 1st place. Moving on to sports, Cubs win last night in Baltimore over the Orioles. They go for the sweep today. White Sox lost again to the Red Sox last night, so that's two straight on the south side. They try not to get swept today. World Cup action returns with France against Morocco in Boston tonight. Mixed weather, mostly cloudy. Showers and or storms likely. High in the low 80s and back to the upper 60s. Tonight right now, 75 with your mixed news update at 9:05.
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0: 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It's Chris, Nikki, and Whip in the morning on The Mix.
1: 9-10-79 degrees, high around 83.
0: Do we all remember the rules of Fight Club?
2: The first rule of Fight Club is you do not talk about Fight Club. The second rule of Fight Club is you do not talk about Fight Club.
0: Stop talking about it. Except for this guy in the Bronx named Chase. Chase, according to GQ magazine, is a legitimate news source.
3: Yeah.
0: For fashion and apparently fighting. He started the Knuckle Up Fight Club. It is an unsanctioned fight club, but it exists. He goes by the name Chase. He started this thing 7 years ago, and he says the club exists for two groups of people. Number one, aspiring young boxers who want to showcase their talent, and two, untrained fighters who need to work out real-life grudges and so-called beef fights in a controlled setting that is far less scary than doing it out on the streets. So there's a real fight club. This guy had started an actual fight club. There's no gambling allowed, no smoking, no other distractions. It's all legit. There's even coaches that come down and help some of the fighters. However, many are worried because of the lack of medical oversight. That said, these guys in this Knuckle Up Fight Club have been doing it for 7 years.
3: Wow.
0: In the Bronx, right there in New York.
3: Yeah, I mean, I guess if they know what the risks are, you might get beaten up. Yeah. You're doing it voluntarily.
0: Right.
3: Okay.
0: Probably sign something on an iPad on your way in. All right.
3: Yeah, sure.
0: Okay, sure.
3: Very official.
0: My teeth. Where are my teeth? Right. You signed the thing, man. See you later.
3: Yeah.
0: Fight Club, not the kind of club I would probably join.
1: No.
0: You know, having never been in an actual fight before.
1: Glee Club.
0: I'd be all in on that.
1: You would.
0: Now, that's
1: a
0: club.
1: You would. It's a club. I'm safe in. Club.
0: What's that?
1: It's a safe club.
0: A safe, yeah.
1: You keep your teeth with that club.
0: Well, unless, you know, you sing really hard sometimes. You really
3: might elbow somebody off the riser.
1: Maybe.
0: Well, to get a better spot, sure. Yeah. You got to be closer to that chorus mic. You know what it is.
3: Throat.
0: Hang on a second. Now, that's a great club. Are there clubs that you're a part of that we don't know about? What club are you a part of? Now, we're eliminating, like, Lions Club, Moose Lodge. These are clubs we know about.
1: Right, and pickleball.
0: Yeah,
1: I'm going to say there's, like, 1,000 pickleball clubs or organizations. Yeah.
0: Right.
1: Yeah.
0: I want to know that you're in, like, a Magic the Gathering club, and you guys get together, like, twice a month, and you gather in Magic. Okay. Or you're in a Magic club, and you do magic tricks together.
3: Okay.
0: What club are you in? You're in a club that we don't know about. 312-233-1019. This guy has a fight club. What club do you have? 312-233-1019. We're going to find out what club members we have among us and get the members-only jackets out. That happens next after Bruno Mars on The Morning Mix.

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1: 916, 79 degrees, high around 83.
0: You are a club member. We just learned that there's an actual fight club, a real fight club in the Bronx. They're in New York City. It's called Knuckle Up Fight Club. And apparently they've already broken the rules of Fight Club.
2: The first rule of Fight Club is you do not talk about Fight Club. Second rule of Fight Club is you do not

0: off as, you know, superheroes, princesses, all kinds of things. We take them care packages.
1: Oh.
0: And then we do lots of, you know, fundraising and community events like National Night Out and such.
1: That's beautiful. That's how cool.
2: Take your club and do a good thing in the community with it. I love that.
3: Can I ask really quick what you are, what she is? Like, what are you?
2: Who are your go-tos? Yeah.
3: Who do you?
0: So I have a roster. I mean, I do Supergirl. I do Captain Carter, Belle, Sleeping Beauty.
3: Wow. Okay.
0: Yeah, like a whole bunch.
4: All of them.
3: You name it, she can do
2: it. Exactly. Right. Sometimes all in one day.
4: Yeah.
2: Pretty awesome. We've got August. Hi, August. You're in Chicago. Your boyfriend's in a club, huh?
5: Yes. I love you guys. I listen to you on the app every day.
2: Oh, thank you. That's amazing.
5: He actually is in a Magic the Gathering club.
2: Look at this. I was kidding, but it's a card game that people play. It's a real thing. So he's in a Magic the Gathering club. How often do they club up?
5: I think it's every other week now. They meet at a bar.
3: Okay.
5: They drink a lot. and, you know, he's like super into it. He's getting like rare cards and he's just like, it's a whole thing.
2: Really? I love that.
3: That sounds fun. I was going to ask where they meet. Well, there you go.
2: At a bar.
3: And they drink a lot.
2: Wassail. Okay. Let's get it. And Lindsay in Vernon Hills. Lindsay, this sounds like a really fun club and Nikki might want to join it. What's your club, Lindsay?
6: No, it's not officially a club, but it's a bunch of my mom friends and we're in a trashy TV club and we get together and watch things like Love Island and eat junk food together.
2: That sounds amazing.
3: Trashy TV, wine, snacks.
2: I love this. The trashy TV club. How fun is that? And it's just, how many moms are in this group?
6: There's just four of us right now. We're really good friends and we all bonded over the love of Love Island and this horrible show we just finished called Are You My First?
3: Horribly great.
2: We need to have Lindsay on for bad reviews of bad TV.
3: Yeah,
2: I love it. Hey, would you be interested, Lindsay? Why don't we send the whole mom group, not trashy TV, but a world-class movie? You guys want to go see The Odyssey with Matt Damon before it's in theaters? You can take the whole mom club.
6: Hell yeah.
2: Hell yeah. All right, great. We're going to get you guys on our guest list for our mixed advanced screening of The Odyssey. So you can take the trashy TV club to see what's sure to be an award-winning Christopher Nolan epic film.
6: It's a step up. I will take it.
2: Awesome. Yeah, for sure.
3: From trashy to classy.
2: That's right.
3: That's what's happening right there.
2: It's an Odyssey. It really is. They're going on it. I love that everybody has these clubs. We got dog clubs coming in on the text thread. All you have to have is a dog, and you're in. That's a pretty good club.
3: Yeah.
2: Right there on the Morning Mix.

0: Gracie Abrams, she's got a new album coming out in the next week or so.
1: Daughter
0: right?
1: from Hell.
0: That's right. That's yeah. That's yeah. Her, and her dad, J.J. Abrams, is like, yep. why'd you name it that?
2: Okay.
0: Daughter from Hollywood Elite. All right, cool. Yeah. Good morning, good morning. It's Chris, Nikki, and Whip in the Morning on The Mix. Coming your way next, speaking of J.J. Abrams, he's a big movie director. He also made that show Alias. Will that show pop up on Stream It or Skip It? It could be new stuff. It could be old stuff. We are all watching too much TV, so we're going to whittle it down and tell you what to stream and what to skip next on The Morning Mix. Uh-huh.
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20: Good morning. Thank you, sir. It's Chris, Nikki, and Whip in the morning on The Mix.
15: 931, 79 degrees high, around 83.
20: Every Thursday at this time, we like to let you know what you should stream and what you should skip. Welcome to Stream It or Skip It on The Morning Mix. There's too much to watch. HBO Max, Netflix, Hulu, Disney Plus, Peacock, Tubi, Ubi, YouTube, Mebi, my phone, too much.
15: And the Emmys just came out.
20: Yeah.
15: And there's like, I think I did the math, and it's like 16 shows between just comedy and drama.
20: Right.
15: Like, we're not even talking like limited run,
20: right,
15: movie, documentary, blah, blah, blah, you know?
20: And of the 16 shows, Nikki has only seen 15 of them.
21: Yeah.
20: That is not a joke. That is a hard fact.
15: I had to choose.
20: That is a fact, like H2O is water.
21: Yeah.
20: Nikki has seen 15 of 16 nominated shows. You might be the only person on the planet. People on the nomination committee have not watched as much.
21: I guarantee that's true.
20: Isn't that true?
21: Guaranteed.
20: Yeah. So we'll tell you what to stream and what to skip. I'm going to kick us off. I love an action movie. I'm a big fan of an action movie. I love an action sci-fi movie. You put those things together, I'm on board. There's a movie on Netflix called War Machine. War Machine has been out for a few months now.
21: Okay.
20: You've got a U.S. Army Ranger recruit in the final stage of his selection process, and it's that Alan Richardson guy. Alan Richardson, he is a Reacher on the Prime TV show.
15: Okay.
20: He's a big dude, right? Alan Richardson. He's the guy. This movie, I'm going to play you a clip of the trailer. You'll know this. It's one of these kind of movies.
22: Keep your eyes open.
23: It's going haywire.
22: What the hell is that?
20: It's that kind of movie.
21: Yeah.
20: You know what I'm saying?
21: Yep.
20: 100% skip it. It was really bad.
21: What?
20: It was so bad.
21: Man. No.
20: I was so disappointed in it.
21: Ah.
20: It's just, there's bad acting everywhere. Dennis Quaid is in it, and he's the biggest name on there aside from this Alan Richardson, but man, it just wasn't good. I just did not care for it.
21: Bummer.
20: It's got all on paper, it's got all the things I like. It's, you know, it's action. There's some sort of a weird alien thing, but like the effects are mid. The acting is subpar. The script is trash.
15: Man.
20: I just, it's a hard skip for me. I was very disappointed in it. This might be the strongest I've ever felt about a skip.
21: Yeah, really?
20: Yeah. And I finished the whole thing because I don't like to leave things undone.
21: I know what you mean.
15: Yeah.
21: Yeah.
20: Okay. It was like a slog waiting for the thing. I'm like, just end it.
0: Is that was a movie?
20: It's a movie. Oh, yeah.
0: Okay. Yeah, not like you, I was thinking, did you go back for 10 episodes,
20: no.
0: But you knew you were out after one? Okay.
20: Yeah.
0: But still.
20: War Machine on Netflix. That's a skip for me, dog.
1: All right.
20: Nikki?
1: Well, I'm gonna take it back up here. So we're talking about all these Emmy nominated shows, and this is one of them. They're working on season 4 right now. It should be out some. They're thinking the fall. Okay. It's HBO Max. It's called The Gilded Age. And the reason I love it so much is it's one of those that kind of intertwines a fictitious story with real life events.
0: Oh.
1: So it's like you're learning, but you don't mean to learn. And then you're like, oh my God, are these people real? Wait, a woman did this bridge. Like, it's really awesome. And so I finished the episode and I'm trying to figure out what families, who, and it's a lot about, you know, the Gilded Age, like the rich people in New York and the people who work for them in New York and how things got built and made and trains and all of it. It stars our own Carrie Coon, and I say our own because she did a ton of stuff at Steppenwolf in Chicago.
20: Yeah.
1: She's a Badger, apparently went to Wisconsin. I love Midwest girl. Yeah, you know, and then it's got a lot of other people who just kind of show up, like Nathan Lane will be in it, or, you know, Christine Baranski, you know, people you know from other shows, and they're all really great. And like I said, there's a reason it's nominated. It's a reason Carrie Coon is nominated because it's just a very well done show on HBO Max. 3 seasons so far, so it's totally like watchable. You know what I mean? You don't have to catch up to a million. So.
20: All right. The Gilded Age on HBO. And Whip.
0: Yeah, also HBO Max. This is a documentary series, limited series, 6-parter called McMillions that you guys have probably seen, I'm going to guess. Came out about 6 years ago. No, you guys haven't seen this?
20: I have not seen it.
0: Okay. I am like hard in.
20: Okay.
0: Okay. After one episode of the 6, this is about the scandal that took place at the old McDonald's Monopoly game. Ran for a really long time. You used to pull a little thing off your cup or your fries, and you would try to complete a Monopoly board, and then you could win $1 million. Well, it turns out that someone rigged that game so that his family members could win the $1 million prize. They tell you this right off the bat, and they have interviews with the FBI agents who cracked the case, and I guess the whole 6 parts is how they figured all this out. But they tell you what happened pretty much right off the bat. So that's where I'm at now, but I am fascinated after one episode. It is a huge, hands down, stream it.
20: There you go.
0: McMillions.
20: So to recap, we got War Machine, the action sci-fi movie on Netflix. Skip it. The Gilded Age on HBO Max, highly nominated, highly respected. Stream it. And McMillions, the documentary series on HBO Max, all about the McDonald's Monopoly scandal. And that's a stream it as well. Man, plenty of things to watch, plenty of things to skip. I feel bad when it's a skip, but then I think, no, I think we're helping.
1: They're doing the Lord's work.
20: That's what we're trying to do out here, right? Yeah. That's what it's about.
0: Yeah.
20: Halsey now on The Morning Mix.

0: Good morning. It's Chris, Nikki, and Whip in the morning on The Mix.
1: 940, 79 degrees. We have a chance of some rain throughout the day. High around 83. Tomorrow, though, 80 and a little more clear.
0: You know, we got time for one more thing this morning. And if there's one thing some parents worry about, it's called the summer slide. Yep. What is the summer slide?
1: That's when we get dumber during summer.
0: That's right.
2: Oh, yeah.
0: Your kids specifically.
1: The dumber summer.
0: Yeah. The dumber summer.
2: And most people, I'm just going to say it, we don't have much room to go down as far as dumbness.
0: Ain't that the truth?
2: We cannot afford to go any lower in terms of dumbness right now.
0: Truth be told, if you're an adult and you're getting dumber during summer and having the summer slide, it almost feels like a bigger problem.
2: Right. Yeah. Right. It's true.
0: But really the concern is your kids, right? Kids from kind of kindergarten all the way through high school. They have the summer slide. They're not in school every day. They're not being mentally challenged the same way every day. So when they get back to school, those first week or two, the teachers are like, what happened? You learned all this last year. Come on, bucko. Let's go. So what do they say parents and families need to do? One of the easiest things they say, and this is a fun one I didn't consider, play more board games together as a family over summer. Because it forces the kids to think a little bit, and it just jogs the brain more. And you can also put them in charge of certain things. So, like, if you're playing Monopoly, you let your kid be the banker. Now, they got to count all the money. They got to make sure. Like, that's a fun one.
1: They don't even know they're doing the work.
0: Mm-hmm. No. Yeah. You're right.
1: Because everybody wants to be the banker. I mean, I always thought when I was a kid, you fought to be the banker.
0: You wanted to be the banker. Yeah.
1: Right.
0: Yeah,
1: so,
0: because you would always...
1: That's a cool trick.
0: Steal a little bit of money for yourself.
2: Yeah, right. Get a little off the top.
1: That's life, kids.
0: It's what it is, right?
2: How they do in the real world.
0: I think, Whip, didn't you you repeated it because someone reported.
2: Sure.
0: Pizza Hut brought back the reading club, right?
2: I think they did.
0: They're doing it?
2: Yeah. The old, we used to have that and you get like a free pizza for reading a certain number of books.
0: Chicago Public Libraries have that. I know most libraries do in your community. Go into your library. They probably got the summer reading challenge for kids of all ages and different tiers. You go, you read a book, you go back to the library, you can win stuff, t-shirts, sunglasses, chapsticks, you know, movie tickets, stuff like that. There's a restaurant by us, Big Star. It's a taco restaurant. They're doing their own summer reading for kids. And if you read a couple books, you get a free quesadilla, chips, and guac.
1: Awesome.
0: That's fantastic, right? So summer reading, that's a thing. They also say give your kids some responsibility this summer. Maybe, you know, as they get older, give them more and more. Like, depending on their age, can they mow the lawn?
1: Walk the dog.
0: Can they walk the dog? Can they take the garbage out? By giving them responsibilities, experts say, again, it jogs their brain into thinking.
2: Yeah.
0: Like, oh, and maybe they have to solve a problem. I need to get a bag to put the dog poop in. What do I do?
2: Yeah.
0: That sort of thing.
2: Or at least it'll take that off your own plate.
0: Yeah.
2: Ain't that the truth? And you'll have a little, you know what? They may not do better in school, but your load will be lightened.
1: Yeah.
2: And that also is very valuable for them.
0: Yeah.
1: Again, that's life, kids.
2: Yeah. Exactly.
1: You take a little money and take out the trash.
2: How does this help me in calculus, Dad? Shut up. Do it.
0: You brat.
2: Try to watch the game.
0: Yeah, stop being such a brat.
1: You want to keep this job? Want to stay in your room?
0: Why can't you be like your sister? Well, there you go. We'll all have smarter kids if we say stuff like that to them all the time. That's all it takes on The Morning Mix.

0: 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It's Chris, Nikki, and Whip in the morning on the Mix.
1: 950, 79 degrees, high run 83. We do have a chance of some thunderstorms a little after 10 today, so right around now. Just keep an eye out for it. And then tomorrow, a little fog, high of 80. Saturday, though, 83 sunny. Whew. Sunday, 86 sunny.
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She had a song in the movie. She's giving a young Adele. Here's Die on This Hill.

Chicago's biggest weekend of the summer is almost here. 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
14: There's

0: the mix.
1: Today, scattered showers and thunderstorms. Otherwise, mostly cloudy, a high near 82. And then tonight, dropping down to 69 with some fog late tonight. And then tomorrow, we might see some more fog in the morning. Otherwise, mostly cloudy, a high near 77. Right now, it was 82 in Chicago at the mix.
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28: Scattered showers and thunderstorms this afternoon. Otherwise, mostly cloudy, a high near 82. And then tonight, there will be some fog late through the night with a low around 69. Tomorrow in the morning, there could be some more fog. Otherwise, mostly cloudy, a high near 77. Right now is 82 in Chicago at the mix.
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0: 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Yeah. Variety. Yeah, it's kind of our thing.
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lot of things happening in the city today, so watch out for traffic. Like, you've got the Windy City Smokeout, which is kicking off in the United Center parking lot, and then also Taste of Chicago is happening at Grant Park all weekend. It's

0: 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Lollapalooza 2026. 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
15: Chicago weather on the mix.
16: Scattered showers
15: and thunderstorms today. Otherwise, mostly cloudy, a high near 82, and then tonight dropping down to 69 for the low. Tomorrow in the morning, some areas of fog. Otherwise, mostly cloudy during the day, a high near 77. Right now is 81 in Chicago at the Mix.
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on today's Variety 101.9 The Mix. Did you see the other Justin? Justin Bieber is performing the FIFA World Cup halftime show. Let's just hope it'll be livelier than his Coachella performance. But July 19th, it'll be him, Madonna, Shakira, BTS, and Coldplay. We will fight.

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22: Scattered showers and thunderstorms this afternoon. Otherwise, mostly cloudy, a high near 82. And then tonight, a low around 69. Tomorrow, we might see some fog in the morning. Otherwise, mostly cloudy, a high near 77. Right now, it was 81 in Chicago at the mix.
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1: Right now, hooking you up with four tickets to Bristol.

Renaissance Fair in Kenosha, Wisconsin. It opens this Saturday and then happens every Saturday and Sunday through Labor Day Monday. And I have so much fun whenever I go here. Not only is the food delicious, but there's so many cool shows. You can watch all the jousting, the fire whip. Be caller 25 to win. 312-233-1019. 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
0: Well, I don't know if you have weekend plans, but you just won 4 tickets to Bristol Renaissance Fair in Kenosha.
1: Heck yeah. Thank you so much.
0: You're welcome, and I'll have more passes tomorrow at 12:25 during the Nooner. Never

Hello, Kim and Crystal Lake. I see you, Bryn in Geneva and Victoria in Chicago. Thanks for joining me for the Nooner, a commercial-free lunch hour on today's Variety 101.9 The Mix. 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

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Lollapalooza 2026. 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
11: One of the five actually looked at us and said, if you name it Penny Mustard, I won't work here anymore.
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11: We got hate mail after changing the name to Penny Mustard.
12: Yeah.
11: There were so many people thought it was the dumbest thing ever.
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11: But weird things are easy to remember.
12: Yeah.
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1: Scattered showers and thunderstorms this afternoon. Otherwise, mostly cloudy, a high near 82. And tonight dropping down to 69 for the low. Tomorrow, we might see some fog in the morning. Otherwise, mostly cloudy, a high near 77. Right now, it's 83 in Chicago at the mix.
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We've got your Hillary Duff VIP treatment all weekend on today's Variety 101.9 The Mix. 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
6: Chicago weather on the mix.
7: Scattered showers and thunderstorms this afternoon. Otherwise, mostly cloudy. A high near 82 and a low around 69 tonight. Tomorrow, we might see some fog in the morning. Otherwise, mostly cloudy, a high near 77. Right now is 83 in Chicago at the mix.
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0: 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Chicago weather on the mix.
1: Scattered showers and thunderstorms this afternoon. Otherwise, mostly cloudy, a high near 82, low around 69. And then tomorrow, we might see some fog in the morning. Otherwise, mostly cloudy, a high near 77. Right now, it's 83 in Chicago at the mix.
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Jackson. I listened to her debut album, Visitor, over the weekend. I am thinking Grammy for this album. Yeah, give it a listen. And you can see her at Riviera Theater on October 27th. New from Sienna Spyro, Die on This Hill on The Mix.

weekend of the summer is almost here. Lollapalooza 2026. 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

0: weather on the mix.
1: And mostly cloudy this afternoon, a high near 82. Tonight we could see some rain and thunderstorms, a low near 69. Tomorrow fog in the morning, then mostly cloudy, a high near 77. And it's currently 80 in Chicago at the mix.
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Now, how much do you love KFC? Do you eat it every day? Would you like to own a piece of KFC? Because Colonel Sanders' iconic bow tie and KFC's first headquarters are being auctioned off. Yeah, you could own it on July 28th.

And I see you on the text line. 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
22: 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Chicago weather on the mix.
23: And mostly cloudy this afternoon.

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And if you love watching zombie movies and gaming and doing yoga and nesting at home and knitting, those are all things Olivia Dean loves as well. She just told Nylon Magazine

He's going to be like the biggest rock star at Lollapalooza. It's today's Variety 101.9 The Mix. We are getting so close, and we have your four-day passes. All right, a pair of tickets. 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

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Lollapalooza 2026. 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
1: Next year, we are going number 1. All right, who in your family loves Call of Duty? Are they playing it right now? Have they been playing it all day? Well, when you see that person, let them know they will have a live-action movie. They plan to stay true to the game with a June 20th, 2028 release. And finally, there are lots of festivals going on, but how about one that has to do with cats? Cats the musical. This is a cat tour that's going to be in Lincoln Square. You're going to visit cat spots, see cat shops, and the tour is going to coincide with the Davis Theater's annual Cat Video Fest. Meow name's McCabe. Those are today's three big things. Your mixed traffic is next.
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6: Stalled vehicle tri-state northbound just before the Ike blocks a right center lane. A little bit heavy from Cermak. Southbound breaks between Irving Park and 31st. And you're also heavy around I-80. Right now, the Kennedys out to O'Hare at 47 minutes. Coming in hour 3 is solid between Austin and the Byrne Interchange. I'm Deb Snyder, and that's your latest total traffic.
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1: And mostly cloudy this afternoon, a high near 82. Tonight we could see some light rain and thunderstorms, a low near 69. Tomorrow we have fog in the morning and then mostly cloudy, a high near 77. And it's currently 80 in Chicago at the mix.
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Weekdays, Variety 101.9 The Mix, and Adele is back. Well, kinda. She was spotted last weekend at the Formula One British Grand Prix, but it was a few weeks ago, and she was spotted in a studio in London. So does that mean we're gonna have new music from Adele very soon? We'll keep you posted. Right now, Ella Langley. Just

biggest weekend of the summer is almost here. Lollapalooza 2026. The hottest music acts of the year will be taking over Grant Park July 30th through August 2nd. 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
1: Southbound on the tri-state, heavy traffic between Lawrence and 31st. You're breaking again around 159th. Kennedy's at 50 minutes out to O'Hare and just under an hour inbound. Heading out on the Eisenhower, that is an hour at hour 10 in with brake lights between York and St. Charles and Mannheim to Harlem. I'm Deb Snyder, and that's your latest total traffic.
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0: 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Chicago weather on the mix.
1: And tonight we could see some rain and thunderstorms, a low near 69. Tomorrow we have fog in the morning, then mostly cloudy, a high near 77. Tomorrow night, mostly cloudy, a low around 68. And it's currently 80 in Chicago at the mix.
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0: Speaking of love, the film crews are out. 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

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And no matter where you're headed this weekend, you have delicious food everywhere. 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
2: Me not working hard. Yeah, right, picture that with a Kodak. Or better yet, go to Times Square, take a picture of me with a Kodak. Took my life from negative to positive, I just want y'all to know that. And tonight, let's enjoy life. Pit

Pitbull is getting in on the Guinness World Record action. 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

Orlando's biggest weekend of the summer is almost here. 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
1: Accident on the Jane Addams westbound before Roselle. It's making things heavy from Gulf Road. Brake lights on eastbound Reagan from Yackley to Route 53. 355 south before Finley Road. Right lane block with a medical emergency, and they've got you backed up from 22nd. I'm Deb Snyder, and that's your latest total traffic.
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0: Chicago weather on the mix.
1: And tonight we could see some rain and thunderstorms, a low near 69. Tomorrow we have fog in the morning, then mostly cloudy in the afternoon, a high near 77. Tomorrow night going to be mostly cloudy, a low around 68. And it's currently 79 in Chicago at the mix.
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Today's Variety, 101.9 The Mix, and it is a full circle moment for Bieber. I mean, he was at the World Cup opener, and now he's going to be at the finals halftime show, now joining Madonna, BTS, and Shakira. I think this is going to be like the most watched halftime show at a sporting event. We're going to find out on July 19th.

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1: Lots of extra traffic on Catawba Lakeshore Drive. The northbound side's really tight between the Stevenson and Chicago Avenue. For the Kennedy, you're out at 45 minutes to O'Hare. It's 20 to Montrose in the express lanes. They're heavy Armitage to Keeler. Just over an hour out on the Ike. The Stevenson's heavy out from Damon to First. 57 minutes to 355. I'm Deb Snyder, and that's your latest total traffic.
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13: And if you're headed to Taste of Chicago tonight, you might want to bring an umbrella. We could see rain and thunderstorms low near 69. Tomorrow we have a fog in the morning, then mostly cloudy in the afternoon, a high near 77. Tomorrow night, mostly cloudy, a low around 68. And it's currently 78 in Chicago at the mix.
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0: 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Yeah. Variety. Yeah, it's kind of our thing.
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1: 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Tonight up for grabs, I have your $50 gift card to Tree Time Christmas Creations in Lake Barrington. All you have to do is tell me what song this is. Name it in a note. I'm looking for song title and artist. Only going to play it once. So high your volume up, and here we go. Okay, your hints are the song is from 2012, and he performed at Lala in 2024. All right, 312-233-1019. Name it in a note. Good luck.

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1: And I have Alex in Dyer, Indiana. How's your Thursday night? What are you getting into?
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1: Hey, there we go. Well, maybe we can celebrate with this $50 gift card. 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
1: 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I'm looking for song title and artist. Name It in a Note.
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2: Awesome! 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Thank you.

0: 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Lollapalooza 2026. 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

0: 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And tonight I have some very special guests who have been working at the station all summer. Who are you and what school do you go to?
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0: 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It's McCabe, and tonight I want to thank Tegan and Dylan for hanging out. You might see him out at some Mix events over the summer, but Lollapalooza is coming up. Who do you want to see? Your top three.
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15: And one final look. Tonight we could see some rain and thunderstorms, a low near 69. Tomorrow we have fog in the morning, then mostly cloudy in the afternoon, a high near 77. Tomorrow night going to be cloudy as well, low around 68. And it's currently 78 in Chicago at the mix.
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